0: was doing very well in his life, and very religious person, very... he was a very good man, good human being.
1: Overnight, the number of missing people surpassed 3,000, with reports the death toll has risen beyond 670. Meantime, the Illawarra's Nepal community friends and supporters have been invited to pray for the country at Helensburgh Temple today. Whitlam MP Carol Berry says people of all faiths and nationalities are welcome at the event. A manhunt's underway after a man was shot in Sydney's west. Paramedics treated the 28-year-old at a home in Guildford before being taken to hospital. Police say a number of men reportedly entered the home and shot the man before fleeing in a white SUV. Families and community members affected by overdose will gather at Wollongong Lighthouse tomorrow night to remember loved ones and call for change. The local landmark will be lit up purple for International Overdose Awareness Day, with a smoking ceremony and speakers from 6 p.m. It comes as Australia records its highest annual spike in fatal drug overdoses. And America's country music capital is preparing for a major tribute to Dolly Parton, who died last week. The Grand Ole Opry's traditional Saturday night performance in Nashville will be dedicated to the country music legend.
2: Moto City Wollongong, the Illawarra's largest motorcycle dealership.
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1: West Tigers coach Benji Marshall has spoken out against some of the referee decisions in last night's 24-10 loss to the Cowboys in Townsville.
4: Honestly, outrageous. And I thought we copped the raw end of the stick all night. Feel sorry for the players because we're fighting so hard to try and get the result. Take nothing away from the Cowboys. They earned their victory and got it, but I feel like I need to stand up for my players.
1: Meantime, the Roosters' premiership hopes are in tatters after a second straight defeat, this time going down to the Dolphins. While there were emotional scenes on the Gold Coast, Jai Arrow taking to the field as the Rabbitohs beat the Titans. And the Wollongong Wolves do battle with Manly United at Macedonia Park in Berkeley this afternoon.
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1: Fine and sunny, tops of 19 across the Illawarra today. Sunny and 20 tomorrow, 24 with more fine weather to kick off spring on Tuesday. Right now in Taroji, 17 degrees on I-98.
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6: 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Satisfying.

It's Jelly Roll at i98 on this sunny and blue Sunday morning. Hi, hello, I'm Laura Cross, back with you live around the Illawarra on this, the last weekend of winter that makes me so happy I could cry. There's a few things happening around town today, like the Marina Markets. They're open till 3 this arvo along the Shell Harbour Marina. Oh, it's a perfect day for that. It is free entry and also, say it with me, my two favourite words, dog friendly. Our Wollongong Wolves are taking on Manly United this arvo at 3 at Macedonia Park in Berkeley. And Ride Wollongong continues today and for the next 15 days. Anyone can participate in this festival of cycling. You can find out how at ridewollongong.com.au. All right, let's get right back into our weekend playlist now with this 1997 banger from the Spice Girls at i98.

It's the music that makes you feel good at i98 with Laura. On Tuesday, the world became a darker and much less sparkly place when the icon, that is Dolly Parton, passed away at age 80 from cancer. And I swear, seemingly everybody has been affected by her death because she was just so beloved. I myself spent a few minutes sitting on my porch listening to Hear You Come Again and shedding a little tear. There were so many public posts about her death, from Taylor Swift to Barbara Streisand to Eminem, Sabrina Carpenter to Beyonce to Ella Langley, who's on our playlist next. But everyone was waiting for the tribute post from Miley Cyrus, because even though Dolly may be my imaginary godmother, she is Miley's actual godmother, and they were very close. Miley said in part, "The feeling of losing my Aunt Dolly is beyond what feels right to share. I will always love her and want to make her proud. My heart breaks for the world. We're in this loss together, and we will see her in all the most beautiful things." Rest in peace, Dolly Parton.

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1: In case you missed it, a massive congrats is in order to Morgan from Albion Park, who finally guessed our mystery word earlier this week.
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3: 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Oh, I'm so in shock. The kids are going crazy. 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
2: Oh, we couldn't be happier for you, Morgan. 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
1: $10,000. And FYI, the word was turtle. Were you even close? I was completely off. You Illawarrians became so obsessed with our mystery word that we are now going to go right back to the beginning and do it all over again with a brand new word. And here is the first clue.
4: He got confused.
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1: 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It's all thanks to Wollongong Golf Club, the home of championship golf, unforgettable weddings and events, dining and stays.
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5: Bulleye is starting to get busy along the Princes Highway, both directions as you pass Park Road. Same story for Thorold. Slow on Lawrence Hargrave Drive both ways as you pass the train station. But our major motorway is moving well. The M1 Cataract to Heathcote northbound, a 23-minute run. 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Today's weather sunny, tops of 19. I'm Lisa Kowalski. That's the latest on Feel Good I-98.
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0: It's Pharrell, part of our Feel Good Weekend playlist at i98. Hanging out with me, Laura, all day today. Stay with me after 11 and I'll tell you how you can win tickets to next Sunday's Dragons versus Eels game and also win a Dragons jersey and also be part of the coin toss experience. Plus, we need to talk about AI's place in music because new rules for songs that we actually play here at i98 have just been enforced. So we're going to discuss more about that soon. And our playlist, it's looking nice after 11 with an iconic MJ track. We'll do some new music from viral TikTok band Temper City as well. But Renee is standing by to check our live news feed next with an update on the growing death toll in that devastating natural disaster in Nepal.
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3: In Wollongong City Centre, seeing a little bit of traffic building on Coromel Street at Borelli Street. Albion Park also slow at the intersection of Terry Street and Tungara Road. And Bulleye also getting busy along the Princess Highway both ways as you pass Park Road. Cataract to Wilton via Picton Road westbound, an easy run, 20 minutes. Make your drive to work home all the shops rewarding with hundreds of return points across New South Wales. Search Return and Earn Me for one that's on your way. Today's weather looking sunny, tops of 19. I'm Lisa Kowalski. That's the latest on Feel Good I-98.
2: 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I-98 News.
4: Fine and sunny tops of 19 today. Hello again, I'm Renee Criddle with your 11 o'clock news update. The number of Australians unaccounted for following the devastating natural disaster in Nepal has risen to 42. Australian consular officials have safely located tourist Cara Severino and transported her to the embassy. 12 Australian response personnel are now on the ground to assist with humanitarian assessments, logistics and communications as the death toll in the region edges closer to 700. Assistant Foreign Affairs Minister Luke Thistlethwaite says although the death toll is rising rapidly, there's still hope.
5: 6,633 people have been rescued, including 261 foreigners. We haven't given up hope, given that those figures rise every day. Yesterday it was 121. A lot of the telecommunications infrastructure was down, and when these rescue teams actually got into the region, they started finding people, which was fantastic.
4: Wollongong residents are worried about the city's iconic views from the city out to Mount Keira and the Illawarra Escarpment amid plans for skyscrapers dotted around the CBD. A community meeting is being held today to discuss the issue. Wrong for Gong organiser Lee Forsyth claims the planned buildings will entirely change the character of the city.
6: If you put 40-storey buildings throughout the precinct, then the vast majority of those are going to lose a great proportion of their view to the escarpment, the catch cry that's been with Wollongong for years, you know, from the mountains to the sea. Well, the mountains potentially could disappear.
4: More than 10,000 Australians with advanced or metastatic cancers will gain subsidised access to a new immunotherapy drug. Under a PBS expansion, eligible patients will pay a maximum of $25 per infusion of Keytruda from next month, treating a variety of cancers. And Southern Stars has wrapped up for another year, featuring over 3,500 singers, dancers and performers from schools across the state. Last night's finale at the Wynn Entertainment Centre was sold out, featuring a 500-voice choir and 80-piece orchestra. Illawarra Year 3 student Evelyn says it was an experience she'll never forget.
7: I got to meet other people that are good dancers, good singers and very, very good acts. And my mum and dad also got to come and watch me with my brother. Pretty awesome opportunity that I got to be a part of for the first time.
8: Moto City Wollongong, the Illawarra's largest motorcycle dealership.
2: I-98 Sport.
4: North Queensland has secured a spot in the NRL finals, locking up their position with a scrappy 24-10 win over the West Tigers. Meantime, Sam Walker has suffered a serious ankle injury in the Roosters' loss to the Dolphins. And the Wollongong Wolves are hoping for a strong local turnout when they take on Manly United in Berkeley this afternoon.
8: The wait is over. The all-new Geely EX2 is here. 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
4: Fine and sunny tops of 19 across the region today. Sunny and 20 tomorrow, 24 with more fine weather to kick off spring on Tuesday. Right now in Fig Tree, it's 18 degrees on I-98.
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the music that makes you feel good at the Illawarra's I-98 with Laura here. Well, if you're on TikTok, you've probably seen these guys on your FYP, as the kids say. It's Israeli-American band called Temper City. They went viral on TikTok earlier this year and have fast become a global phenomenon. So much so, they've actually been charting in our own Aussie Top 50 for 4 months straight now with this, their debut single, Self-Aware. This is fresh to our playlist from Temper City at I-98.

It's Gracie Abrams at the Illawarra's i98 with Laura. Aussie DJ Josh Fawaz has recently come under fire after it was revealed that he heavily used AI to produce his hit Like a Prayer. I mean, even the vocals aren't real. Yeah. He responded to the backlash by adding an AI credit to his track, which previously wasn't disclosed. See, because AI is still so new, there's actually no laws in place to govern it. Well, until now, starting 48 hours ago, Australia's official music chart ARIA will now exclude any songs created mostly or entirely by artificial intelligence from the official charts. So, for example, this Josh Fawaz song simply won't exist on the ARIA charts. I don't know. What do you think about this? Is the ban good because, of course, it protects the livelihoods of so many actual human artists? Or is AI basically just another tool for music producers to use, like, say, auto-tune is? Here's the controversial track now from Josh Fawaz, Like a Prayer, at i98.

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3: Delays building in Thrull on Lawrence Hargrave Drive both ways as you pass Bulleye Pass. In Bulleye, also quite busy on the Princess Highway both ways crossing Park Road, and Wollongong City Centre, a little slow on Corrimal Street at Borelli Street. Cataract to Wilton via Picton Road westbound, a 20-minute run. 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End September 2, participating stores excludes IGA local grocer. Today's weather, sunny one, tops of 19. I'm Lisa Kowalski. That's the latest on Feel Good I-98.
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0: It's a Will Smith Old Schooler from 98 at I-98 on this sunny and blue Sunday around the Illawarra. And yes, it is the last weekend of winter. Oh, yeah. You've got Laura here with you. After midday, I have got some free stuff for you in the form of a double pass to see Choir of Man at the IPAC. The entire stage is going to transform there into a lively, like, old-fashioned pub with an actual working bar on stage. Very cool. And this world-class choir comes with an elite live band, too, as they perform all the big hits from icons like, you know, Queen and Adele, Guns N' Roses, just to name a few. I'll tell you how to win a double pass very soon. Plus, I'll press play on the latest drop from Sabrina Carpenter, and we'll do some turn-upable throwbacks from Blink-182, Sophie Ellis-Bextor, and Matchbox 20. But Renee's refreshing our news feed next with, oh, thankfully, some good news about one of the Australians who were reported missing in that tragic natural disaster in Nepal. And it turns out she's a fellow Illawarrian.
1: 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I-98's mystery word. $30,000 mystery word, and the mystery has been solved.
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2: In Wollongong City Centre, we've got delays building around Corrimal Street and Borelli Street. Imbula is starting to get a little busy along the Princes Highway both ways passing Park Road. And same story for Thirroul under speed along Lawrence Hargrave Drive. The M1 Princes Highway northbound, Cataract to Heathcote, only a 23-minute run. A polished man opens up, asks for help and shows up, because when they do, everyone wins. 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End violence, sign up at polishedman.com. Today's weather, sunny, tops of 19. I'm Lisa Kowalski. That's the latest on Feel Good I-98.
1: 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I-98 News.
3: Mostly fine, tops of 19 this afternoon. Hello again, I'm Renee Criddle with your midday news update. A woman from Wollongong who went missing during the devastating landslide and floods in Nepal has been found safe and well. Australian consular officials have transported hiker Cara Severino to the embassy in Kathmandu, where she's waiting to organise a flight home. The 26-year-old had been trekking along the Langtang Trail when she became stranded. She's released a statement thanking rescue crews and the Australian government. Meantime, the number of Australians still missing has risen to 42 today. A multi-agency team of 12 specialist personnel is now assisting local authorities in the wake of the flooding. There's been further luck for rescuers who have bored into a submerged hydropower tunnel to supply air to more than 100 trapped workers. Reporter Nelson Scott says damaged infrastructure is continuing to slow recovery efforts.
4: Still trapped, they may be alive, and they're working to get that, but communications networks are still broken, infrastructure still destroyed. Things are very, very difficult, and it's hard to stay in contact.
3: Labor is facing a political fallout after losing the safe West Australian seat of Secret Harbour to One Nation in a historic by-election upset. The state parliament electorate had been held by Labor for decades, with the preference swing putting MPs across the country on notice. It's the first time the minor party has secured a seat in WA's lower house. Marine scientists tracking great white sharks along the New South Wales coast have uncovered new insights into their hunting behaviour. Cameras attached to dorsal fins showed juvenile sharks spending most of their time scanning for prey along sandy seabeds. Researchers say the data will help inform state shark mitigation strategies as spring beach patrols ramp up in the Illawarra and across the coast. And some of country music's biggest names have come together to pay tribute to Dolly Parton at the Grand Old Opry, where she made her debut on stage in 1959.
5: Moto City Wollongong, the Illawarra's largest motorcycle dealership.
1: I-98 Sport.
3: Novak Djokovic says it's a dream to be playing in his 20th US Open this week. The 24 Grand Slam winner says it's a special milestone.
6: Longevity was always one of the goals when I was younger, you know, trying to have long career, trying to have more shots at Grand Slams and stay healthy long enough so that I can, you know, perform for as many years as possible.
3: The Tigers say they'll raise a number of refereeing decisions with the NRL in the wake of their loss to the Cowboys. And Wollongong Wolves teams are playing at home this weekend, the first grade side taking on Manly United at 3 p.m. at Macedonia Park in Berkeley.
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3: Fine and sunny, tops of 19 across the Illawarra. Sunny and 20 tomorrow, 24 with more fine weather to start spring on Tuesday. Right now in Kiama Heights, it's 18 degrees on I-98.
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It's Ed Sheeran collabing with Aussie DJ Cyril on camera and i98 with Laura. Recently, Travis Barker, his wife Kourtney Kardashian, and the eldest three of their combined seven children all rocked up to the premiere of his new doco called Louder Than Fear. It's about that tragic 2008 plane crash that he survived, but which killed four other passengers. He was one of only two survivors, the other which has also since passed away. His new streaming special had the support of his famous mother-in-law, Kris Jenner, and his sisters-in-law, Kim, Khloe, Kendall, and Kylie, who all plugged the film on their socials to their combined 1.5 billion followers. And I just did the math. This is insane. That's 19% of the world's current population. Yeah, that is nuts. Here's Travis Barker now with Blink 182 for this 99 throwback at i98.

0: It's a Feel Good Naughties throwback from Sophie Ellis-Bextor on this Feel Good Weekend at 98. 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
0: Here is your heads up for Father's Day because it is fast approaching next Sunday to be exact. But don't worry, Domain Electrical in Warrawong are on it for you. They have so many gift ideas for Dad. 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And if you share your coffee order with us, you're going to get yourself in the running to win a DeLonghi coffee machine worth $2,299. It is Father's Day. Thanks to Domain Electrical, Marjay is opening his coffee cart, metaphorically, tomorrow, Arvo. Thank you.

0: It's a feel-good weekend at the Illawarra's I-98. Hey, it's Laura here with you. And right now, I have some free stuff for you in the form of a double pass to see Choir of Man at the IPAC in Wollongong. It is the ultimate feel-good show where the entire stage is actually going to transform into a lively, like, old-fashioned pub with an actual working bar on stage. How cool is that? And this world-class choir comes with an elite live band, too, as they perform all the big hits for you from icons like Queen and Adele and Guns N' Roses, just to name a few. So if you're up for a fun night out and you're free on Wednesday night, September 30, just call me right now for a free double pass to see Choir of Man at the IPAC on 422-698-98. 422-698-98.
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2: It's a clear run for the M1 so far this afternoon. Northbound, you won't have hold-ups towards Sydney. Watch out for the ongoing Mount Ousley interchange works continuing this afternoon. That's just impacting the M1 between Mount Ousley Road and Northfields Avenue. 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Fine and sunny for us all afternoon with light winds pushing for 19 degrees. Right now, 17. That's the latest on Feel Good I-98.
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0: It's the music that makes you feel good at the Illawarra's I-98. Hello, it's Laura here. Choir of Man is coming to the IPAC in Wollongong in September and October. It is the ultimate feel-good show where the entire stage is actually going to transform into like a lively old-fashioned pub with an actual working bar on stage. Very cool. And this world-class choir comes with an elite live band too, and they're going to perform all the big hits you know from like Queen and Adele and Guns N' Roses, just to name a few. You can get your tickets now at merrygong.com.au or, way better yet, win a double pass for free right now here with me. Hey, Julie, what you doing?
1: Enjoying the sun, actually. Yeah, a bit of outdoor with the kids and just out in the sun.
0: It is a gorgeous day. Do you know that this is the last weekend of winter? How good is that?
1: Oh, shame you're not out in it. Yeah, how quick did it go?
0: No, I hated every second of it. I thought it went for about 12 months, but sure.
1: Yeah, winter was horrible. I hate winter.
0: Oh, so do I. My fellow winter hater, I am going to give you a double pass to see Choir of Man.
1: That's it. Something to do with the blokes. Yep.
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3: No delays this afternoon for the M1. All clear northbound towards Sydney. Memorial Drive moving smoothly out of Wollongong Central towards Bulleye as well. A polished man opens up, asks for help and shows up, because when they do, everyone wins. 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Staying fine and sunny to see out the afternoon, pushing for 19 degrees. 17 right now, that's the latest on Feel Good I-98.
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It was a number one hit for TLC in 99. It's No Scrubs, a feel-good old schooler at I-98 with Laura. Speaking of number ones, guess who was back at the top spot after getting just briefly dethroned for only 1 week? Yeah, of course, I'm talking about Ella Langley with Choosin Texas. But hats off to these ladies, Cat's Eye, who managed to sneak in above Ella, if only for a little bit. And it's no wonder, because this song has some serious heavyweights behind it, like Ed Sheeran and Snow Patrol, who co-wrote the track, and the music video for it, which has amassed a whopping 72 million views already, stars a cameo from Oscar nominee Demi Moore in it too. Yeah, this is Cat's Eye with Animal, hot new music at I-98.

Talking. It's Harry Styles at I-98 on this gorgeous final weekend of winter around the Illawarra. Yes, spring starts on Tuesday. How happy does that make you? There's a few things happening around town today, like the marine markets that are open till 3 this arvo along the Shell Harbour Marina. Oh, it's a perfect day for that. It is free entry and also, say it with me, my two favourite words, dog friendly. Our Wollongong Wolves are taking on Manly United this arvo at 3 at Macedonia Park in Berkeley. And Ride Wollongong continues today and for the next 15 days. Anyone can participate in this festival of cycling. You can find out how at ridewollongong.com.au. All right, let's get right back into our weekend playlist now with this huge 97 hit for Aussie Natalie Imbruglia at I-98.

0: We have got your best weekend playlist in the Illawarra right here at I-98. It's Laura with you on this just perfect Sunday afternoon right now. We have hit the top of 18 degrees in Mount Keira. Looking at the week ahead, oh yeah, it looks like spring is about to make a fabulous entrance. It is nothing but warm and sunny days for the entire week. Expect an average temperature top of 23 degrees and an av low of 11. Okay, all right, at least it's not single digits anymore. I'll take it. Keep it locked here for Tame Impala and a noughties throwback from Nelly Furtado.
1: 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I-98 Traffic.
2: Traffic moving smoothly on the M1 this afternoon. You won't have holdups northbound towards Sydney. Cataract into Heathcote taking 23 minutes. Watch out for the ongoing Mount Ousley interchange works, though. They continue this afternoon, affecting the M1 between Mount Ousley Road and Northfields Avenue. Census night was Tuesday, the 11th of August. There's still time to complete. In the census, every answer matters. Authorised by the Australian Bureau of Statistics, Canberra. Fine and sunny afternoon for us, pushing for 19 degrees. Right now, it's 18. That's the latest on Feel Good I-98.
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1: They are back when you wake up tomorrow morning with an insane $3,450 jackpot on their big bad birthday wheel. What is going on? We all have a birthday. How has this not gone off already? It's like a probability thing. They've also got a $200 gift card for Wollongong Central for the dad in your life for Father's Day. And they give you a shot to win 10K with our brand new mystery word. All right, the random bum slap. What are your thoughts? Us wives either love it or hate it. I personally think it's a sign of a happy, healthy marriage. Christian and Bella shared their thoughts on this too.
2: Any guy knows we can't help doing this. If you walk past your wife and they are crouched, bent in any type of way,
3: don't do it.
2: Got to do it.
3: I know. Right? Yeah, but you know
2: but
3: what?
2: Then the other day, I didn't do it.
3: Yeah.
2: And my wife followed me into the other room and said, "What's wrong?" And I said, "Why?" And she said, "You didn't slap me when you walked past."
3: Yeah, we hate it. But when it's not given, you're like, "Oh, he's losing interest." that's the end.
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4: No delays on the M1 this afternoon. Moving well both ways. Sydney's all clear with travel times from Cataract into Heathcote taking 23 minutes. And Memorial Drive all clear from Wollongong Central towards Bulleye. Blocked drains can damage your home and pollute Sydney's waterways. Remember, only flush the 3 P's and only put water, detergent and soap down the sink. A message from Sydney Water. A lovely end to our weekend with fine and sunny conditions all day. 19 degrees our target high. Currently 18. That's the latest on Feel Good I-98.
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0: But they're not done yet. 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

It's a feel-good weekend at I-98 with Tate McRae, who stars in the brand new ad campaign for Calvin Klein jeans. Have you seen this yet? She appears in the videos topless, but wearing a variety of different jeans. But she wears them while striking some highly unusual poses. Poses, one would argue, are seemingly impossible while actually wearing a pair of jeans. But, you know, she somehow pulls it off, maybe because she's only 23. The campaign's theme song is the huge 1990 hit Groovers in the Heart by D-Light, which is sort of some of the reason that the whole thing has gone viral. All right, give me three songs and I'm going to press play on one of the most iconic In Excess old schoolers ever. But it's Coldplay now at I-98.

is one of the most epic Aussie old schoolers on our entire playlist. It's an 87 hit for INXS at the Illawarra's I-98 with Laura. Well, given we're on the precipice of September now, Convoy really doesn't seem all that far away. Only 11 weeks to go till the big day on November 15. 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They come in I-98 colours, red or blue. I've actually tried them on myself. They're really good quality as well. They come in a full-size range from kids for $30 to ample-sized adults for just $35. 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

0: It's a feel-good Sunday at I-98 with Sabrina Carpenter, who is one of the countless celebs that posted a heartfelt tribute this week to music icon Dolly Parton, who sadly died of cancer on Tuesday in Nashville. And then it seemingly threw the entire world into a state of mourning because she really was so beloved all over the world. Dolly seemed like a genuinely good person, and, you know, they can be rare. The Empire State Building was lit up in pink for Dolly. President Trump announced that flags will fly at half-mast. And the official British Royal Band played 9 to 5 on the grounds of Buckingham Palace in her honour. You know, when you think about it, it's kind of sad that we never actually get to see the impact that our death has.
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2: Fairly light to traffic for the M1 this afternoon. Northbound, you won't have hold-ups towards Sydney. On Picton Road, your westbound run from Cataract into Wilton taking 19 minutes right now. Census night was Tuesday, the 11th of August. There's still time to complete. In the census, every answer matters. 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Lots of sunshine and remaining fine all afternoon with light winds, trying for 19 degrees. 18 currently. That's the latest on Feel Good I-98.
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We are the number one radio station in the Illawarra here at I-98. You've got Laura here with you on this, the last weekend of winter. I cannot tell you how excited I am for the warmer weather. And to kick off summer for us, it's the Sounds of Rock Festival at the Bulleye Showground on Saturday, December 5. We're talking Mental as Anything, The Black Sorrows, Air Supply and Dragon will all perform live on stage. It is going to be a massive day of all those classic hits that we all know and love. 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
1: And FYI, the word was turtle. 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You Illawarrians became so obsessed with our mystery word that we are now going to go right back to the beginning and do it all over again with a brand new word. 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
5: No delays for the M1 so far this afternoon. Northbound, it's all clear towards Sydney. Watch out for the ongoing Mount Ousley interchange roadworks, though, slightly impacting the M1 between Mount Ousley Road and Northfields Avenue. 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Staying fine and sunny to see out the weekend. More sunshine tomorrow and a high of 20 degrees. Right now, 17. That's the latest on Feel Good I-90.
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0: It's a 90s old schooler from Sixpence None the Richer, Kiss Me from the Dawson's Creek soundtrack at I-98 with Laura. You know, one of the saddest celebrity deaths this year was when Dawson's Creek star James Vanderbeek sadly lost his battle with stage 3 colorectal cancer back in February at only 48 years old, and he left 6 kids behind. Ugh. And now this week, his Dawson's Creek co-star Busy Phillips shared that she has been diagnosed with a grade 2 malignant brain tumor. She's already had 2 surgeries this year to try and remove it, and this is the scary part for all of us. She had 0 symptoms. The only reason that the tumour was found was because she insisted on getting a brain MRI as part of just like a general health checkup. Yeah, none of us wanted to hear that. Well, that was a mood killer. Let's raise the vibes with some hot new music from Zara Larsson and G Flip coming up.
1: 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Breathe new life into your floors with Tony D'Amelio Flooring. 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
2: The M1 remains fairly light for traffic this afternoon. No hold-ups northbound towards Sydney. Yellow to Oak Flats via the Princes Highway also moving smoothly. Just 9 minutes travel time. Census night was Tuesday, the 11th of August. There's still time to complete. 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Authorised by the Australian Bureau of Statistics, Canberra. Staying fine and sunny to see out the weekend. More sunshine tomorrow. A high of 20 degrees and it's 18 right now. That's the latest on Feel Good I-98.
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that makes you feel good at the Illawarra's i98 with Laura. Zara Larsson is back with this. It's the second single from her fifth album called Midnight Sun. This track, get this, went to number 4 in Zara's hometown of Sweden. It made the top 10 in the UK, the top 20 in the US, and it was nominated for a Grammy, hello, for Best Dance Pop Record. Jeez, this is Fresh 12 Playlist from Zara Larsson, Midnight Sun at i98.

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3: 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So what happens at our school takeover? Well, Christian and Bella will not only broadcast their entire show live from your school, they'll bring free brekkie for everyone, they'll play a bunch of games with the kids, and they'll even donate $1,000 to your school, just like they did to Barrack Heights Public School. 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
4: Well, we have put it to the students. So 3D printer is one of those things that are on the cards. Potentially it could be a go towards a rewards day for great engagement in school life.
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5: All clear for the M1 this afternoon. Traffic fairly light northbound towards Sydney. From Albion Park Rail, no delays either through to Tullumbar via Tongara Road. Just 7 minutes travel time. Blocked drains can damage your home and pollute Sydney's waterways. Remember, only flush the 3 P's and only put water, detergent and soap down the sink. A message from Sydney Water. Down to 11 degrees overnight. More sunshine coming our way tomorrow. A high of 20 degrees. It's currently 18. That's the latest on Feel Good i98.
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0: coming week on The Drive Show with Marjay. 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
2: Traffic fairly light as the weekend winds down. No delays on the M1 northbound if you're headed towards Sydney. Dapto to West Wollongong on the Princess Motorway also quiet. Just 8 minutes travel time required. 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A fine and sunny afternoon for us and more sunshine again tomorrow with light winds. 20 degrees our high. Right now it's 18. That's the latest on Feel Good I-90.
1: It's the word on all of the Illawarra's lips. 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And the mystery has been solved.
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1: Fairly smooth run for the M1 this afternoon, northbound towards Sydney. There is a slight hold-up, though, into Heathcote. A car breakdown in lane 3 on the Princes Highway near Heathcote Road. Yellow to Oak Flats moving smoothly on the Princes Highway. A travel time of just 9 minutes. Census night was Tuesday, the 11th of August. There's still time to complete. 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Authorised by the Australian Bureau of Statistics, Canberra. Getting ready for more sunshine tomorrow with light winds, a high of 20 degrees, 17 right now. That's the latest on Feel Good I-98.
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3: Once when I was a kid, I got kicked out of the Nantian Temple. I was like 9 and The Matrix had just come out. And you know how they do all the kung fu fighting in the dojo? And it looks a bit like a dojo. My brother and I thought, we'll just do some quick kung fu fighting. 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
3: 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And then he went, stop! 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

0: 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I-98 Traffic.
1: Traffic's still fairly light for the M1 this afternoon. Northbound moving smoothly towards Sydney with a slight hold-up coming into Heathcote. A car breakdown still in lane 3 on the Princess Highway near Heathcote Road. Memorial Drive also a good run. No delays into Bulleye. How bad do you want good? 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Fine and sunny all over again tomorrow. Light winds and a high of 20 degrees. Right now 17. That's the latest on Feel Good I-90.
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1: The M1's still fairly light this afternoon in both directions. Northbound, though, a little drop in speed as you approach Heathcote with a car breakdown in lane 3 on the Princes Highway. No delays through Albion Park Rail, though. Tongara Road fairly quiet through to Tullamore, taking 7 minutes. Census night was Tuesday, the 11th of August. There's still time to complete. In the census, every answer matters. Authorised by the Australian Bureau of Statistics, Canberra. A low of 11 degrees tonight. More sunshine coming our way again tomorrow, with a high of 20 degrees forecast. Right now, 17. That's the latest on Feel Good I-98.
0: It's the word on all of the Illawarra's lips. I-98's mystery word. I-98's $30,000 mystery word. And the mystery has been solved.
2: Morgan from Albion Park. 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
0: But we're not done yet. 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
1: The M1 still fairly light this afternoon in both directions. Northbound, though, a little drop in speed as you approach Heathcote with a car breakdown in Lane 3 on the Princes Highway. No delays through Albion Park Rail, though. Tongara Road fairly quiet through to Tullamore, taking 7 minutes. Census night was Tuesday, the 11th of August. There's still time to complete. In the census, every answer matters. Authorised by the Australian Bureau of Statistics, Canberra. A low of 11 degrees tonight. More sunshine coming our way again tomorrow, with a high of 20 degrees forecast. Right now, 17. That's the latest on Feel Good I-98.
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2: The M1's still fairly light this afternoon in both directions. Northbound, though, a little drop in speed as you approach Heathcote with a car breakdown in lane 3 on the Princes Highway. No delays through Albion Park Rail, though. Tongara Road fairly quiet through to Tullamore, taking 7 minutes. Census night was Tuesday, the 11th of August. There's still time to complete. In the census, every answer matters. Authorised by the Australian Bureau of Statistics, Canberra. A low of 11 degrees tonight. More sunshine coming our way again tomorrow, with a high of 20 degrees forecast. Right now, 17. That's the latest on Feel Good I-98.
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1: The M1's still fairly light this afternoon in both directions. Northbound, though, a little drop in speed as you approach Heathcote with a car breakdown in lane 3 on the Princes Highway. No delays through Albion Park Rail, though. Tongara Road fairly quiet through to Tullamore, taking 7 minutes. Census night was Tuesday, the 11th of August. There's still time to complete. In the census, every answer matters. Authorised by the Australian Bureau of Statistics, Canberra. A low of 11 degrees tonight. More sunshine coming our way again tomorrow with a high of 20 degrees forecast. Right now, 17. That's the latest on Feel Good I-98.
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0: 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I-98 Traffic.
1: The M1 still fairly light this afternoon in both directions. Northbound, though, a little drop in speed as you approach Heathcote with a car breakdown in lane 3 on the Princes Highway. No delays through Albion Park Rail, though. Tongara Road fairly quiet through to Tullamar, taking 7 minutes. Census night was Tuesday, the 11th of August. There's still time to complete. In the census, every answer matters. Authorised by the Australian Bureau of Statistics, Canberra. A low of 11 degrees tonight. More sunshine coming our way again tomorrow, with a high of 20 degrees forecast. Right now, 17. That's the latest on Feel Good I-98.
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1: The M1 still fairly light this afternoon in both directions. Northbound, though, a little drop in speed as you approach Heathcote with a car breakdown in lane 3 on the Princes Highway. No delays through Albion Park Rail, though. Tongara Road fairly quiet through to Tullamore, taking 7 minutes. Census night was Tuesday, the 11th of August. There's still time to complete. In the census, every answer matters. Authorised by the Australian Bureau of Statistics, Canberra. A low of 11 degrees tonight. More sunshine coming our way again tomorrow, with a high of 20 degrees forecast. Right now, 17. That's the latest on Feel Good I-98.
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1: The M1 still fairly light this afternoon in both directions. Northbound, though, a little drop in speed as you approach Heathcote with a car breakdown in lane 3 on the Princes Highway. No delays through Albion Park Rail, though. Tongara Road fairly quiet through to Tullamar, taking 7 minutes. Census night was Tuesday, the 11th of August. There's still time to complete. In the census, every answer matters. Authorised by the Australian Bureau of Statistics, Canberra. A low of 11 degrees tonight. More sunshine coming our way again tomorrow, with a high of 20 degrees forecast. Right now, 17. That's the latest on Feel Good I-98.
0: It's the word on all of the Illawarra's lips. I-98's mystery word. I-98's $30,000 mystery word. And the mystery has been solved.
2: Morgan from Albion Park. For an instant, $10,000. What is I-98's mystery word?
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2: Is turtle I-98's mystery word? 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
4: Oh, my God! 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
2: Oh, my God! 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
0: But we're not done yet. 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
0: Guess the word. 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Thanks to Wollongong Golf Club, home of championship golf, family-friendly dining and breathtaking views.
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0: 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I-98.

0: 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I-98.
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0: I-98's $30,000 mystery word. And the mystery has been solved.
2: Morgan from Albion Park. For an instant, $10,000. What is I-98's mystery word?
3: Is it turtle?
2: Is turtle I-98's mystery word? It tastes like the inside of a turtle.
3: Oh, my God!
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0: But they're not done yet. Want to win your share in $30,000? There's another mystery to be solved.
4: He got confused.
2: Yeah, he thought it was a...
0: Guess the word. Win the cash with Christian and Bella and all day at work. Thanks to Wollongong Golf Club, home of championship golf, family-friendly dining and breathtaking views.
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0: Feel good. I-98.

0: It's the word on all of the Illawarra's lips. I-98's mystery word. I-98's $30,000 mystery word. And the mystery has been solved.
1: Morgan from Albion Park. For an instant, $10,000. What is I-98's mystery word?
2: Is it turtle?
1: Is turtle I-98's mystery word? It tastes like the inside of a turtle.
2: Oh, my God!
1: $10,000 for the word turtle. It is I-98's $30,000 mystery word.
0: But we're not done yet. Want to win your share in $30,000? There's another mystery to be solved.
3: He got confused.
1: Yeah, he thought it was a...
0: Guess the word. Win the cash with Christian and Bella and all day at work. Thanks to Wollongong Golf Club, home of championship golf, family-friendly dining and breathtaking views.
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0: Feel good. I-98.

0: It's the word on all of the Illawarra's lips.
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0: I-98's $30,000 mystery word. And the mystery has been solved.
2: Morgan from Albion Park. For an instant, $10,000. What is I-98's mystery word?
3: Is it turtle?
2: Is turtle I-98's mystery word? It tastes like the inside of a turtle.
3: Oh, my God!
2: $10,000 for the word turtle and his I-98's $30,000 mystery word.
0: But they're not done yet. Want to win your share in $30,000? There's another mystery to be solved.
4: He got confused.
2: Yeah, he thought it was a...
0: Guess the word. Win the cash with Christian and Bella and all day at work. Thanks to Wollongong Golf Club, home of championship golf, family-friendly dining and breathtaking views.
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0: 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I-98.

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0: I-98's $30,000 mystery word. And the mystery has been solved.
2: Morgan from Albion Park. For an instant, $10,000. What is I-98's mystery word?
3: Is it turtle?
2: Is turtle I-98's mystery word? 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
3: Oh, my God!
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0: But we're not done yet. Want to win your share in $30,000? There's another mystery to be solved.
4: He got confused.
2: Yeah, he thought it was a...
0: Guess the word. 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
0: 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I-98.

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1: 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That's when I knew that your heart was scarring. 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
1: 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I'm shaking. 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
1: But we're asking now on 422-698-98, what's your weirdest allergy? Do you know someone with a super weird allergy? Because Anne Hathaway is allergic to popcorn.
2: Yeah, I went out on Friday night and had dinner with some friends. Yeah. And one of the friends was like, oh, do you have the peanut allergy? Blah, blah, blah, blah. Because they're allergic to peanut. Then we went around the room and we're talking about allergies. And I found out one of my friends is allergic to balloons.

0: hives or some weird thing around his lips. I don't know. I didn't. My mind went exactly where everyone else's did. So I didn't actually ask about, like, around his mouth, okay, what happens when he blows up balloons. But
1: imagine walking around your birthday, your daughter, she's just turned 4, and you're like, don't put it near me.
0: No. Isn't that weird?
1: Oh, my God. Oh, you can get latex-free balloons. Well, that must be in a common allergy then if people are doing that.
0: What about latex-free other things? Do you know, what we're talking about here? Okay. You can.
1: Oh, okay.
0: What? Well, there's something there I didn't know.
1: That's every day is a school day here on Christian and Bella.
0: Isn't it?
1: Yeah.
0: Okay, let's go to the phones. We'll go to Tammy from Mount Warrigal this morning. Good morning, Tammy.
2: Good morning.
1: Hello, Tam. What are you allergic to?
2: Pork.
1: Every day is a school
0: day. Pork? Oh, so you can't get some pork on your fork? Tammy liked that one. Good.
1: Come on, Tammy.
0: Glad someone enjoyed it.
1: Does that annoy you? Oh, no, you can have other meats, though, right?
2: Pork. Yeah.
1: Yeah, but a pulled pork slider. Oh,
0: delicious.
2: You've got bacon, ham.
0: Oh, pork. You can't do any of it. Oh, that sucks.
1: Oh, yeah. Oh, salami.
0: Yeah.
1: That's one of my faves.
0: I was only thinking pork then. Same. Like, just like pork chops.
1: Oh, no, that would suck.
0: No sweet and sour pork, nothing.
1: Do you know, I had to give up. You know, when you're pregnant, you can't eat salami, push or
0: talk. Mate, I knew you when you were pregnant. You had salami.
1: No, I didn't.
0: You had a little bit of salami.
1: I didn't realise how much I ate it until I had to give it up. I had cravings.
0: Did you have none?
1: I had zero. You could have got it from the deli, but I didn't. You know, when you first kid, you worry about it.
0: Yeah, now if you were having a second one, you'd be just deep throwing a salami.
1: I'll be mortadella in the back of the...
0: and the salami. Let's go to Sarah from Albion Park, who sounds like she's just jumped out of a plane, which is good. Good morning, Sarah.
3: Sarah, how are you going?
1: Good, Sarah. What's your daughter allergic to?
3: She's allergic to dish soap,
1: which
3: is very convenient.
0: They
3: can't do the dishes, but she also works in a cafe and she has to do the dishes.
0: That is
1: no.
0: That would stink. Does she just get a rash? Is that what happens?
3: Yeah, she gets a rash, and her boss even
0: says,
3: put gloves on, but
0: her gloves
3: always get holes in them, so the water
0: still
3: gets in. Oh,
0: that's a good way to get out of doing the dishes, isn't it?
3: But the other thing she's allergic to, we used to live on a farm and we had sheep.
1: Yeah.
3: And she is actually allergic to the wool on the sheep. So she can touch the wool once it's been processed and she can wear it. But when it came time to catching the sheep and shearing them, she could not go near them because, again, she would break out in a really bad rash.
1: Oh, right. But can wear woolen jumpers later. That's fine.
3: Yeah.
1: Oh,
0: what? That's something you never would have known unless you had a farm. You know what I mean? Like, heaps of people could be allergic to that and just not know it.
1: That's true. That is true.
3: Yeah.
1: Oh, thanks, Sarah. Well, that's funny. I'm not allergic to anything.
0: No, neither am I. Well, not that I know of.
1: No.
0: I don't think. No. I have never hugged a sheep. So maybe sheep's wool.
1: Maybe.
0: We should test that. Let's go hug some sheep.
1: Do you reckon you're allergic to starting work on time?
0: Yeah.
1: Yeah. Okay.
0: There's your allergy. It's a full allergy. Yeah.
1: Your allergy.
0: Yeah. Okay. Yeah. We found it.
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2: Things looking good for the early starters and the M1 Princess Motorway. All clear from Yalla through to Fig Tree and in either direction of Mount Ousley. No big hold-ups. If you're headed down the mountain towards Wollongong, you just keep an eye out for the newly opened section of Mount Ousley Road as part of the ongoing interchange project. Memorial Drive also looking pretty quiet in either direction, northbound or southbound. A clear run from North Wollongong to Bulleye. 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Top of 20 and sunny. 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
6: Sunny tops of 20 on the way today. Good morning, I'm Emma Smith with your 5:30 news. Relatives of the 42 missing Australians are heading to Nepal to look for their loved ones following the country's flooding disaster. Nepal says it's intensifying its efforts to free hundreds of people trapped inside a tunnel 5 days after the flash floods. The Australian government has committed an additional $3 million in aid for the flood-hit country. 12 Australian response personnel are now working on the ground. Wollongong locals have come together over the weekend to discuss concerns about plans to build a number of skyscrapers in the city's CBD. Wrong for the Gong Group claims the buildings, which are between 20 and 38 stories high, will damage residents' quality of life and block views. However, Simon Kirsten from Colliers says building up is more environmentally friendly than spreading out as we accommodate for the growing population.
7: They're saying 160,000 people over 20 years in the region. When you break that down to Wollongong, Wollongong's doing most of the heavy lifting.
6: And the Prime Minister will attend a summit of Pacific nations despite several other key leaders pulling out.
8: Moto City Wollongong, the Illawarra's largest motorcycle dealership.
3: I-98 Sport.
6: Parramatta has ended Cronulla's top four hopes with a 38-18 victory at Combank Stadium. The Eels set the home crowd alight early with a 26-8 halftime lead, but the Sharks fought back to cut the margin to 8 points before a late double to Talon De Silva rounded out a big win. And Novak Djokovic will play his 20th consecutive US Open, which gets underway this morning.
8: The wait is over. The all-new Geely EX2 is here. 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
6: Sunny tops of 20 on the way today, fine and sunny tomorrow, reaching 23, mostly sunny on Wednesday with temps climbing to 25. Right now in Kirriville, it's 12 degrees on I-98.

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1: We're asking you though on 422-698-98, what was cute at the start of the relationship but you can't stand now?
2: Now, just before you get into this, I'm going to say this one's for the girls, this one, isn't it?
1: This is for the girls.
3: This is it. This is a big one. This is for the girls, this one.
2: Because I would hazard a guess and say just a lot of women are going to call and say they hate everything that we do now.
1: Well, we just need to vent sometimes. And ladies, feel free, 422-698-98. What was cute at the start of the relationship? You can't stand now. We'll chuck you into the draw to win $100 to spend at Charlie's Liquor Barn. I'll start.
2: Go on.
1: So, Zach, who I've been with, who's my baby daddy slash partner slash fiance, 16 years we've been together, 16 glorious years. He is.
2: Oh, how glorious, though, because
1: no, they were really good. No,
2: they were really good.
1: They are good. No, they are good. They are. But he used to do this thing at the start of the relationship, and I named it. I named it the concentration whistle. So whenever he's working on something or doing something, he subconsciously goes and whistles around, right? And at the start,
2: it'd be good if you could whistle. It'd make this story better. But yeah, sure.
1: I can't whistle. I looked at him. Back young Bells, early 20s, and was like, so cute. He's so great at what he does.
2: It's so cute, the little whistle. Yeah.
1: Last night, when I was in the depths of costume for book week, lunches, to be fair, he cooked dinner and did all that. God love him.
2: Yeah.
1: But I was just.
2: Well, we do stuff. We are a functioning part of the relationship.
1: Come on. Clearly, I was overstimulated. And then I just see him in the background, and I'm like packing things down.
2: Yeah,
1: like,
2: it was this. I actually have a bit of audio from Bella's response because you didn't know Zach was filming while this is what it sounded like.
1: Oh, you do have audio. That was live from my kitchen last night, just screaming. And I just turned to him and I was like, Can you play? I know you can't help it, but the whistling, I'm about to lose it.
2: I do a hum.
1: Yeah, you do. I have heard the hum.
2: Do a hum. My wife hates the hum.
1: Yeah, the humming.
2: She used to like it.
1: See?
2: She doesn't anymore. There's a lot of things we do which you all used to like.
1: Yeah. Yeah,
2: but we'll now.
1: Can't stand.
2: What about, like.
1: Because you know why? Because you have kids and life's busy and the stuff, and then it's just like we end up. Just annoyed. But we're not the enemy.
2: Yeah. Stop.
1: Well, sometimes we need to just blame someone. And sometimes you blame people you love the most.
2: Yeah. I always say Bella loves everyone but hates two people. Those two people are her fiancé, Zach, and me.
1: But that's because I love you the most.
2: Let's go to the phones with Nolene from Corrimal. Good morning, Nolene.
4: Yeah, hi. Oh, my gosh, thank you for letting me get this out of my heart.
1: Don't vent, Nolene.
2: Oh, this is so bad, it's deep in your heart, Nolene. Okay. Right.
4: Yeah, well, actually, we're divorced now, but when we first met, and I was early 20s, and someone would ask him, want a coffee, do you want sugar with that? And he'd go, nah, sweet enough.
1: Isn't it?
4: And 7 years later, sweet enough as it is. Oh, my God.
1: Screaming.
2: Yeah, it's fair. You know what, Nolene?
4: Yeah.
2: I say that.
4: Oh, no.
2: Yeah, I do.
4: Oh, you're kidding.
2: Not all the time. I say it sometimes.
4: Oh, my gosh. Nolene. Do you get a reaction?
2: Generally, it's a...
4: Yes.
1: Gross. Yeah.
4: But I sense you enjoy it.
1: Yeah. Now, Nolene, that should have been your first red flag, I'm going to say.
4: I know, there was more to come.
2: Yeah. I bet there were. It led to divorce. And that wasn't just the only reason for the divorce, right? Don't give us the rest, but, you know, was
1: it added to
4: all
1: it.
4: All these things pile up. My auntie said, I see you've met yourself a fart young smeller. And it was all good in the beginning, but now, 7 years later, adds up.
2: I like that you said fart young smeller. I don't understand it, but I like that you said it. My wife just messaged saying, you hug me in your sleep and I'm too hot. Stop doing it.
1: Yeah.
2: I thought that's a nice thing to do.
1: Yeah, no.
2: And I didn't even know I did it, to be honest, because I'm asleep. So.
1: At the start of the relationship, great. Now, just don't touch us.
2: No, and there is a lot of that. You just go back to back and off to sleep you go.
1: Just don't touch
2: us. But I didn't know that I'd, okay.
1: We're touched out.
2: Oh, sorry. I want to hug my wife. You know what else? And I've noticed this, and I guarantee it's the same with you. Mm. And any guy in the car knows we can't help doing this. If you walk past your wife,
1: freaking yes,
2: and they are even crouched, bent in any type of way,
1: don't do it.
2: Got to do it.
1: I know. Yeah, but you know
2: but
1: what?
2: Then the other day, I didn't do it.
1: Yeah.
2: And my wife followed me into the other room and said, "What's wrong?" And I said, "Why?" And she said, "You didn't slap me when you walked past."
1: Yeah, we hate it, but then when it's not given, you're like, "Oh, he's losing interest." Oh, that's the end. Here we go. I'll end up with Nolene.
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5: Through the Wollongong CBD without any major roadwork zones or hold-ups. The M1 Princess Motorway looking clear northbound or southbound through Mount Ousley. And on Appin Road, it's only a 13-minute trip westbound between Bulleye Tops and Appin. 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The top of 20 and sunny, I'm Jace Flaxman. 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

0: previously on Christian and Bella for breakfast.
1: This is what I'm not loving today. Bloody Jetstar. Have you seen this today?
2: Yeah, I've just seen it pop up on the Today Show, actually.
1: Jetstar are going to start charging us for putting bags in overhead above the seat there.
2: The overhead lockers.
1: Yeah.
2: I am off airlines.
1: I know. They're just grabbing us wherever they can get us.
2: Well, there's so many ways they just do you for cash.
1: Well, this is the new thing. So it's going to start in February next year. This is Jetstar flights only, internationally and domestically. So you can have a bag that goes under the seat. That's for free. But then what are you fitting in a bag? Under? Like I bought a little backpack when I went to Fiji last time and put that under the seat. But what if I accidentally poop my pants? And you know how you got to put...
2: Sorry? Wait, hang on. Why would you do that?
1: That's what the carry-on's for.
2: No, I'm
1: sorry. For emergencies.
2: Carry-on's not for if you accidentally poop your pants.
1: Yes, you put seven undies in there just in case. For some reason, you've never done it in your 39 years, but for some reason on that flight, something might go wrong.
2: Yeah.
1: So you put emergency clothes in there.
2: Yeah, but that's one pair of underpants, right? And some pants.
1: Well, you pack an extra three just in case. Everyone does it. Yes, they do. Don't look at me like that. You do it too. You internationally.
2: I don't think I've ever packed undies in a bag.
1: On the carry-on, everyone packs emergency case.
2: Like if it's a long flight, maybe. Because you might want to do a switchover at your stop-off. But
1: no, it's for emergencies.
2: No. We've worked together for 14 years?
1: Yeah.
2: And sometimes I still get surprised at the I say ridiculous stuff, but yours is nonsensical and you fully believe it. I think I say it I just don't know what I'm saying because I'm a lunatic. But then you actually are a proper lunatic because you pack your luggage in case you poo.
1: Everyone does it. 4226 9898. If you have, you pack undies, and I'm not saying
2: undies. I'm agreeing with you there, but. You've said it like you do it specifically because you think at one point you might poop.
1: It's the just in case. And I've never done it in my life. I've never done an accidental.
2: Sounds like you might have.
1: But for some reason when we're going overseas, we all think, I better pack seven undies just in case. Everyone's got the just in case.
2: And you know I'll back you.
1: They do.
2: And I'm trying. But I don't know if I can get on board with this one.
1: It's very... Anyway,
2: it's
1: that's
2: common
1: what,
2: to pack some extra undies. Anyway, that's not the point.
1: That's not the point.
2: They're charging you for the carry-on poop undies that Bella needs. She needs her poop undies. And they're like, no, you can't just bring your poop undies on for free anymore.
1: Guess how much they're charging now?
2: How much?
1: $25 for the overhead.
2: No, see, this is...
1: Because you've got to think about kids with nappies and this and that. And now you're going to be charged $25. If you're going Sydney to Melbourne, it's going to be $33.
2: They sting you for everything. You book something and there's a little tax there and there's a hidden fee there and blah, blah, blah, blah, blah.
1: But this is a basic,
2: you get on Jetstar, it's $19 for a Mars bar. Or they're like, you look cold. Do you need... Because they ramp up the aircon and then they go, you're chilly. Do you need a blanket? $65.
1: You want a packet of Pringles? The smallest packet you've ever seen in your life? That's $40.
2: There's two Pringles in it. Yeah. You'll love it. That's $20 each Pringle. Or then they just cancel your flight out of nowhere.
1: Yes.
2: No responsibility.
1: That happened to me coming back from Port Douglas.
2: I'm off him.
1: And that was Jetstar.
2: And then they try and charge you for your poop undies.
1: I know. This is a human right. This is a human right to have free baggage in the overhead.
2: Imagine if you've just started listening, you missed all the start and then just heard the poop undies bit. Let's go to Chris from Horsley, who's calling, I'm assuming, about poop undies.
1: Chris, do you pack extra undies just in case?
3: Who packs seven pairs of underpants?
2: Chris!
1: A lot of people
3: do. The question is, how long is a flight to Fiji where you feel like you've got to pack seven pairs of underwear?
1: It's that's just only, in case, Chris.
2: The only place she flies to.
3: What, you're going to pop yourself every 30 minutes?
1: Just in case, yes, Chris. Just
3: that's
1: in case.
3: Insane, Bella.
2: Yeah, it absolutely is insane, and none of us are surprised.
4: Feel good.

0: one word stands between you and a share in $30,000.
1: Oh, my God. I'm shaking. Oh, my God.
0: The word on all of the Illawarra's lips. I-98's mystery word. I-98's $30,000 mystery word.
2: He got confused.
3: Yeah, he thought it was a...
0: Guess the word. 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Thanks to Wollongong Golf Club, home of championship golf, family-friendly dining and breathtaking views. I-98's mystery word. Feel good. I-98. RMV Lawyers, always where you are. I-98 News.
4: Sunny tops of 20 on the way today. Good morning, I'm Emma Smith with your 6 o'clock news. A woman from Wollongong who went missing during the devastating landslide and floods in Nepal has been found safe and well. Australian consular officials have transported hiker Cara Severino to the embassy in Kathmandu, where she's waiting to organise a flight home. The 26-year-old had been trekking along the Langtang Trail when she became stranded. She's released a statement thanking rescue crews and the Australian government. Sydney shark attack survivor Leah Stewart has told of the terrifying moment she came face to face with the great white shark that mauled her. The 34-year-old was swimming between the flags not too far from shore at Coogee Beach when she was attacked on June 13. Ms. Stewart has told 60 Minutes she punched the shark in the face in hope it would let her go.
5: I could feel it shaking me, and somehow I managed to twist my body around. And I knew I had to punch its snout as hard as I could.
6: You're under the water.
5: Under the water.
6: And you were face down.
5: Yes.
4: The Wrong for the Gong group has come together over the weekend, calling for tighter planning measures as high-rise developments pop up across the Wollongong skyline. Some residents are concerned it'll change the city for the worse and start blocking iconic views of Mount Keira and the Illawarra Escarpment. However, Simon Kirsten from Colliers says it's the best option to cater for the 160,000 people expected to call the region home over the next 20 years.
7: It's the most environmentally friendly way to recycle or infill development in an established area, rather than bulldozing more farms or going further west.
4: A 13-year-old boy involved in an e-scooter crash in Queensland last week has tragically died in hospital. The teenager sustained head injuries in the accident, and boxing great Tony Mundine has died at the age of 75. He retired from professional boxing in 1984 and became a member of the Order of Australia in 1986 for his services to sport. It's understood he died surrounded by family and friends in hospital after suffering a heart attack.
8: Moto City Wollongong, the Illawarra largest motorcycle dealership.
0: I-98 Sport.
4: Round 26 of the NRL has wrapped up with the Parramatta Eels stunning the Cronulla Sharks at Combank Stadium 38-18. The result takes a top four finish off the table for the Sharks. Earlier, the Warriors beat the Knights 46-32. And Roger Federer has been inducted into the Tennis Hall of Fame.
9: The wait is over. 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
4: Sunny tops of 20 on the way today, fine and sunny tomorrow, reaching 23, mostly sunny with temps climbing to 25 on Wednesday. Right now in Port Kembla, it's 12 degrees on I-98.
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1: Christian and Bella.
2: Underline ADHD. Oh, well, that's you.
3: I just don't even
2: know. Every man and his dog's got ADHD.
3: Nah, it's not underlying. Yeah, but I've got that old school ADHD. I'm like standing on roofs going, I've got ADHD.
2: Yeah, okay.
3: Like setting things on fire.
4: Wake up with the feel good fun.
1: Here we go. Christian and Bella for breakfast.
4: On I-98.
1: Get up and go.
5: Good morning and welcome to Monday. It is Christian and Bella for breakfast.
2: Good morning, Illawarra. Hello, Emma from News.
6: Hello.
2: How was everyone's weekend on that beautiful spring weather?
5: Yeah, it was good, wasn't it?
6: Gorgeous.
2: Wasn't it just?
5: I was out for my birthday lunch with my family.
2: Thanks for the invite.
5: Well, just family.
6: Ouch.
2: Yeah, I thought I was family. Part of your family.
5: Well, you are extended, yeah.
2: Well,
5: look, technically you are because you're the godmother of my daughter, but you've only met her three times. So if maybe if it was like five or six,
2: oh,
5: you'd be there.
6: Shots fired.
2: Mate, let's not start the show like this because it's at least 6 to 7 times I've met her.
5: Okay. Anyway.
2: 6, 7.
5: I was in the city and I saw, how do people
2: oh, in the city,
5: live
2: I
5: in the
2: went.
5: City?
2: No,
5: I no, and I did know you had another thing on. This was like a bit last minute. It was organised on Tuesday. I knew you had a 30th on that night. And I thought, she'd have to drive all the way in and I'd be paying for it for 2 weeks. So I just left her. But
2: I appreciate it.
5: I was in there. There was no sun. Like I didn't even, and I knew it was a nice day. You could see at the top of the buildings. It was nice.
2: Because of the skyscrapers.
5: Like, yeah. I was like, how do people live in here?
2: Yeah.
5: Not like the bloody Illawarra,
2: oh,
5: mate.
2: Oh, the God's country.
5: Oh, beautiful. But most of my brothers and sisters live in Sydney, so I had to go up there.
2: Right.
5: What about that, travelling for your birthday?
2: That's so true.
5: I said that to my wife after. I was like, why didn't you make him come to Wollongong?
2: Yeah.
5: And she said, oh, I don't know.
2: That's wrong.
5: Yeah.
2: That's
5: wrong. I agree. Divorce territory.
2: Yeah. So,
5: yeah.
2: Yep.
5: And she left my card at the bloody, at the restaurant, had a big card.
2: Oh, your birthday card.
5: And no one even gave it to me. And then she left at the restaurant.
2: So you never got it?
5: No.
2: And what do we do now?
5: I don't know.
2: Should we call the restaurant and say, have you got a card there?
5: Yes, we could, yeah. She might have already. I'll check in.
2: Check in.
5: Yeah.
2: Let's see. We'll find the card. Maybe we'll do a mission. We'll do a road trip. Let's do a road trip with listeners up to the restaurant to get the card.
5: What, I tell you, you should be in promos.
2: Yeah.
5: You should be in our promotions department. What are you doing here?
6: That's an
2: Would
6: interesting
2: you
6: idea. Look, I'll come down for the ride. Why
2: good
6: not?
2: Good on you, girlfriend.
5: Well, Em went to Newcastle on the weekend just for a quick trip.
6: Yeah.
5: Who has a quick trip to Newcastle?
6: I get around, let me tell you.
5: We've heard.
6: Yep, all over the roads.
5: Mm?
2: You are a good friend. That
6: Thank
2: was for
6: you.
2: Her bestie to go. You are very good. My bestie lives in, to be fair, it's near Byron Bay. So that's too far.
5: Yeah.
2: But I don't see her at all.
5: No. Well, your other bestie over here.
2: Who's that? You?
5: Yeah.
2: Yeah.
5: You're a godmother of daughter, and sometimes you go, oh, I have to drive up to Fig Tree.
2: It's too hilly. There's so many corners.
5: To be fair, it is, and we're moving.
2: There's so
5: but a
2: many
5: lot of
2: corners.
5: People like Fig Tree, and it's been nice for
2: it's
5: us
2: beautiful.
5: The last couple of years.
2: No, Fig Tree is beautiful. I did a big spring clean. Did you know Jessica did a big spring clean of her house too?
5: Look at you too.
2: And it feels so good. Doesn't it feel like, oh God, it felt fresh.
6: Did you get out the vac sack bags? Because I love when you do that.
2: The vac sack bags are out.
5: Can we? Yeah.
2: The jackets are in and vac sack.
5: Can we talk so about good. This at some point? Because I do want to know what constitutes a spring clean. Like what, from start to finish, what constitutes?
2: Sure, we can
5: you know
2: do
5: what
2: that.
5: I mean?
2: Next though, we've got to talk about this situation that happened to me at the petrol station this morning.
5: Oh, here we
6: it's
5: go. Another bloody.
2: I was accosted.
5: Another bloody petrol station story. Don't go anywhere. It's I-98 with Christian and Bella.

0: say like 2-3 times a week.
1: We should
0: talk about Raj.
1: Raj was the guy, yeah, who I've become fast friends with, and now he serves me when I'm there for the
0: bedroom. I feel like you're getting his name wrong, though, because we had a cleaner called Nav, who you called Raj for about 2.5 years before he said, why are you calling me Raj?
1: Doing accents, okay.
0: Well, I was being him. Are I was personifying right? him, not his culture. And you'd be wrong. He's from Nepal. So there you go.
1: No,
0: I know what you were assuming.
1: It's definitely Raj. And I haven't seen Raj in ages. And I thought, oh, God, something's happened to Raj.
0: Raj is dead.
1: No, saw him this morning.
0: Oh, good.
1: And I was like, where the hell have you been? And he went back to and visited his home country and he's come back. And anyway, that's not the point. Raj is good. Update, he's married. The wife lives over here. It's all fantastic.
0: No one was waiting to find out.
1: Well, I'm sure somebody of the 66ers was waiting to see what. So I'm filling up my petrol and next to me I can hear the car on and I turn around and a guy is filling up his car with the car on.
0: I've often thought if you can actually do that and what would happen if you did it.
1: Nothing
0: I would never do it. But you know those things where you think, oh, I don't know what the outcome of that is.
1: Well, you shouldn't. That's wrong, isn't it? Like, does that damage the car? Does that, like...
0: Well, that's what I mean. Like, so I don't know what the outcome is. Can you just leave it on? I know you're supposed to turn it off.
1: You're meant to... It says switch car off. And then you put fill up, and you're not meant to be on your mobile phone.
0: Could it explode?
1: It didn't, because I was there the whole time. He arrived the same time I did. I got out. His car was running.
0: You just left it on.
1: And it was so bizarre. It had headlights on and everything, and then the engine going, and he just puts his nozzle into the pump and was pumping.
0: You know what? That's a man that's just, he's here for chaos. You know what I mean? Like, he's down for chaos. He doesn't care what happens.
1: Yeah.
0: Because it's really just the touch of a button now, or like the flick of keys.
1: Yeah.
0: To get out. But he was like, nah.
1: And you're not in that much of a rush to get out and not turn the car
0: on. You still have to run in and pay.
1: Yeah.
0: Was he going to leave it idling while he's paying?
1: I actually had to cut my conversation short with Raj because he was waiting behind me.
0: That's a shame. You should when someone's behind you anyway.
1: Yeah.
0: Whether they have their car idling or not.
1: Yes. Here we go. Jessica's put this through the chat. You should turn off your car engine while refueling to prevent dangerous fires from fuel vapor ignition and to avoid triggering costly vehicle computer errors. Yes.
0: Okay.
1: And it was a newer car. It was a big ute. And I'm
0: so
1: like,
0: it could be a fire. It could explode.
1: Yeah. From the vapors. So I could have been killed today.
0: You could have. You could have. And you weren't, which is good. But, you know, you could have.
1: Could have.
0: Yeah. What happens if you answer your phone next to the car?
1: Nothing. We looked that up the other
0: day. Yeah, because that's rubbish. What's going on there? What are you getting at? SMS and your car explodes?
1: You're not. Well, that's like, how I.
0: Since when?
1: I feel that would happen, so I just don't.
0: I never do it because I don't know the outcome. But surely it's not you getting a phone call and everything explodes around you.
1: Here we go. Thank you, Jessica. God, you're on fire this morning. You should not use your phone near a gas pump, mainly because it distracts you, even though the old fear of phone calls in a fire is an unproven myth.
0: Is that it?
1: Yeah.
0: So it doesn't distract you from doing what? Who's on the phone, takes a phone call and just pulls the nozzle out and starts whipping it around the petrol station like in Zoolander?
1: Yeah. Yeah.
0: We're not babies.
1: Remember, I had my phone in my hand. I wasn't on it. And then the lady went over the speaker and said, get off, put your phone in your pocket. And I was like,
0: see, you're another one. You're like that guy. You'll start leaving your car just idling while you fill up.
1: I'm not a lunatic.
0: Well, you're on the phone filling up. Not even knowing whether it's going to bloody blow up or not. You're like, I don't even care. I'm sending this text. Yeah. I don't care if the family of five in the car next to me blow up.
1: I need to send this cat reel to my bestie.
2: 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I-98 traffic.
3: In Wilton, a car fire this morning, Picton Road near MacArthur Drive, impacting traffic each direction. A good run if you're trying to head inland along Appin Road. Northbounders up the M1 into Sydney, hassle-free. It's about half hour from the base of Mount Ousley getting into Heathcote. Blocked drains can damage your home and pollute Sydney's waterways. Remember, only flush the 3 P's and only put water, detergent and soap down the sink. A message from Sydney Water. In for a sunny day, tops are 20 degrees. I'm Brittany Gorrell. That's the latest on Feel Good I-98.
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0: Good morning. Welcome to R98. It's Christian and Bella for a breakfast. Now, your convo. 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Adults, $35. And they are sick. I saw a bunch of them over the weekend, people wearing them around. So make sure you grab yours now. I was at the footy, actually, and I saw one on Saturday morning watching my nephew's final for All Butchers. They lost, which was a bummer, but he's in, like, 18th.
1: 18th.
0: Or 16th? So. I don't know. He's little. He's big, but it's, like, juniors.
1: God, you made that way more confusing.
0: I did. There was a lot of
1: be.
0: Words there, and some of them could have stayed
1: so can
0: at
1: you
0: home.
1: Say it clearly? The Royal Butchers lost, your nephew.
0: Yes, my nephew's okay. Team lost. Yeah. Okay. In the final, his first ever lost grand final. Oh, I should have seen him.
1: You never forget that.
0: No. Although there was a lot of footy over the weekend, actually, despite the NRL, both of our teams losing.
1: Oh, we
0: getting
1: got,
0: rolled as well, like proper rolled.
1: You
0: both
1: got rolled.
0: We were horrible.
1: We got robbed. The decisions from the referees, the Tigers.
0: I didn't watch it.
1: Oh, we dominate. We were dominated, and we just kept getting bad penalty. Titans. The Titans.
0: Oh, you should have won.
1: Was it the Titans? Yeah.
0: Yeah, should have won that.
1: Anyway, this Sunday, we're going to do convoy round. The Dragons are at home.
0: They are. This is a big game as well. Like, to finish the season, you kind of have to go hard because the last 2 weeks we have not turned up.
1: No.
0: Which has been a shame. But for convoy round and at Wynn Stadium, they always do. So make sure you get your tickets and jump on illawarraconvoy.com.au because there's some really cool things. There's a silent auction going on at the moment where you can do like a coin flip.
1: Yes, at
0: your
1: the game.
0: Signed jersey. Yeah, it'll be mad. Also, a lot of local footy was on too. Thrill beat Collies, which was a big one.
1: Yeah.
0: And Dapto beat West. West were going for the three-peat. 3 years in a row, they were looking to win. Yeah, this is in first grade.
1: Okay.
0: They're out now, yeah. And so the Canaries go on. I think the rule has to play Corrimal.
1: Okay.
0: Next week. And then Group 7 starts this weekend. I love this time of year.
1: Yeah, it is fun.
0: It's better when, like, your NRL team also makes the finals, but I haven't felt that for a little while, nor have you.
1: No. No, no, I forget that feeling. I don't know what it's like. But let's give a shout out locally to Riley Crook, who scored his 150th try for first grade Gerringong Lions. And the boys at A&F Landscapes want to give him a shout out. So well done, Riley.
0: 150 tries?
1: Yeah, that's apparently what they said.
0: How old is he?
1: I don't know. Early 20s?
0: I feel like that's a lie. That's a lot of tries.
1: Is it? He could be really good.
0: Or he could be really bad and they're making a joke.
1: That's true. That could be right. Yeah, that sucks.
2: All right. Wake up with the feel-good fun.
3: Christian and Bella for breakfast.
2: Thanks to Wollongong Central. Until next time.
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0: Yeah, he thought it was a...
11: Call 4226-9898 to guess now. 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I-98.
0: All right, the computer has just gone absolutely wild and we're not sure what's going on. It's supposed to be going into news, so we're just going to try and fix that now. Let's have a look because it's just not. What's happening here?
1: Classic Monday, eh?
0: Look at this. What's happening?
1: Yeah, yeah, it looks wrong.
0: All right, you
1: definitely
0: know what?
1: Definitely sounds wrong too.
0: Okay, I'm just going to play it from here. Are you ready to go?
1: I'm not sure what's happening.
13: I'm good.
0: Here. Yeah, she's okay. Good. Okay.
11: RMB Lawyers, always where you are. I-98 News.
13: Sunny tops of 20 on the way today. Good morning, I'm Emma Smith with your 6:30 news. Wollongong's Cara Severino says she feels blessed to be Australian after being found safe in Nepal following the catastrophic floods. She was hiking near the border of Nepal and Tibet when a glacier collapsed, triggering a wall of water, mud and rock that devastated the region. Australian officials reached the 26-year-old by four-wheel drive on Saturday at a checkpoint along the trekking route. Cara has been taken to a safe location and has spoken with her family. She says she's indebted to her trekking crew and the Australian government while offering her sympathies to all the flood victims. The state's shark management program will be expanded as we head into spring. 73 drones will operate across 93 beaches in New South Wales, including several in the Illawarra. Agriculture Minister Tara Moriarty says drone operating hours will also be extended.
14: They'll be up from 6:15 to 5 p.m. each day. We've also expanded our shark listening stations, so two more have been installed.
13: Some of the first GPs able to diagnose and treat ADHD across the Illawarra are already seeing strong demand. The change is part of new state reforms aimed at easing pressure on specialists and making care more affordable and accessible. Dr. Christina Gray from Yonge Street Medical in Wollongong says until now, patients often faced lengthy waits to see a psychiatrist or paediatrician.
15: A lot of them have to close their books because of the demand. And so that means a long wait time for patients, sometimes 6 months, sometimes longer, or even for some patients an inability to access the care locally.
13: Doctors in the state will soon be required to report cases of motor neurone disease when they make a diagnosis. It's hoped the compulsory notification will help experts develop a better understanding of the condition and its potential causes. And the Defence Minister will travel to the United States for meetings on the AUKUS submarine pact and artificial intelligence.
16: Moto City Wollongong, the Illawarra's largest motorcycle dealership.
11: I-98 Sport.
13: The Sharks are all but certain to finish fifth after a shock 38-18 loss to the Eels in Parramatta. The Knights have gone down to the Warriors in Auckland 46-32, playing a man short for 70 minutes following Jacob Saifidi's send-off. And Roger Federer has been inducted into the Tennis Hall of Fame.
17: The wait is over. 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
13: Tops of 20 on the way today, fine and sunny tomorrow, reaching 23, mostly sunny with temps climbing to 25 on Wednesday. Right now in West Wollongong, it's 12 degrees on I-98.
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0: All right, you know the drill. We have a phrase for you and you need to pick the bleeped out word. If you do that, $10,000 straight into your pocket.
1: If you have missed the phrase, this is what it sounds like. He got confused.
0: Yeah, he thought it was a...
1: He got confused. He thought it was a what?
0: And again, we don't know what the word is. I kind of remember the conversation.
1: 4226-9898 is the number, and we're going to Haywards Bay with Diane. Good morning, Di. Happy Monday.
18: Good morning. Happy Monday to both of you two.
0: Oh, it's going to be a very happy one if you remember this conversation and you remember the word. We're racking our brains, Dawn. We can't remember it. We can't remember it.
18: I hope I do.
1: Oh, good one. Okay, well, let's find out what you think I-98's mystery word is.
0: Die from Haywards Bay. What is I-98's $30,000 mystery word?
18: Bathroom.
1: You thought it was a bathroom.
0: Yeah, right.
18: Bathroom.
1: Okay. Well, how'd you get to that word, Di?
18: Just popped into my head. Hopefully it's right.
0: Okay. I like it. Let's hear the phrase again.
1: He got confused.
0: Yeah, he thought it was a... Well, let's see where you're going.
1: That makes sense.
0: Think our mind's in the gutter all the time, Di. That's what you're saying to us.
1: And you know what, Di? Yeah. You're not wrong.
0: No, you're absolutely not wrong. Let's find out whether you are, in fact, correct. Is I-98's $30,000 mystery word bathroom?
1: He got confused.
0: Yeah, he thought it was a... Oh, Di, it's not bathroom.
18: Never mind.
1: Sorry, Di. Yeah, there is a next time after 8 o'clock. You can do it all again with us, okay? But you win $50 to spend on whatever you want.
18: Great, thank you.
1: Treat yourself. You too. Have a good week, Di.
0: It's a good way to start a Monday, talking to someone like Di.
1: Yeah, she's lovely. Wollongong Golf Club, home of Championship Golf, family-friendly dining, breathtaking views. It's all thanks to the guys there and us here at I-98. Like I said, the mystery word will be back after 8 o'clock.
0: We're going to have Em in next. She's going to run us through some of the headlines from the weekend, and there are some wild ones. Did you see the plane thing?
1: Is that the one in South Africa?
0: Yeah.
1: Yes.
0: This is insane. Insane
1: what
0: stuff.
1: What happened there?
0: Stick around. You don't want to miss it. It's I-98, and you are with Christian and Bella for breakfast.

0: Good morning. It's Christian and Bella for breakfast, and Bella's forgotten her mic's on, but that's okay. We're in a chit-chatty mood, and it's time for Emma to join us this morning and run us through some of our headlines.
1: Christian and Bella have questions. We know exactly who to ask.
2: Yep, it's me, Emma.
1: Emma explains it.
0: And we do have a lot of questions this morning. Firstly, did you see what happened with those two planes in South Africa?
2: Yes. Insane.
3: What? It was the... Okay, so it was the rugby union.
2: Yes.
0: Yeah.
3: It was a Springboks versus New Zealand.
0: Good and game, they do reportedly, this. Too. The Springboks just won.
2: Yes. Okay.
3: They do this all the time. It's like a tradition where they fly
2: over planes.
3: They're like 747s.
0: Why is that a tradition? Like, I never knew that. Did anyone else know they flew 747s?
2: Not really.
0: No.
2: Yeah. But so they kicked off the test, and it was meant to be a, you know, fancy, exciting display, but it almost ended in disaster. They flew over the stadium as fireworks were going off right beneath them. And then the pilots flew so close to the roof that one jet almost crashed before lifting up its tail at the very last moment. The photos look like it's actually parked on top of the roof. That's how close it is. And then it flew through the smoke of the pyrotechnic show, so fire risk there. And then experts have confirmed it was just 12 to 14 metres above the top of the stadium.
3: 12 to 14 metres.
2: So for those fans, can you imagine how terrifying
3: and
2: that
3: how loud?
2: Been?
0: Was there, were there anyone in the plane? Like, were there actual commercial flights that they just rewrote?
3: No, because they painted them all. One was Springboks and one was painted all New Zealand colours.
0: Why would South Africa... Hey, just get fighter jets like everyone else does to fly over. Like, what? Who cares about the
2: crazy
0: commercial airliner?
2: But they're saying someone has to be fired over this. Like, how did this get approved? What went wrong? Everyone's very concerned.
3: Well, could you imagine if that hit? That would have been the biggest disaster of all time.
0: Because they pack stadiums in South Africa, especially a game against the All Blacks. Ugh. Like, that's their national sport.
2: Yeah.
0: It would have been full to the brim, that stadium.
2: They were also going 220 kilometres per hour. So, not a good combo.
0: But would you even, if it's going that quick, would you even notice it go over your head? You know what I mean? It'd be like...
3: You would just hear it. Yeah, you would see it. Yeah. You know when they fly over... down here.
2: Haas.
3: Yeah, you can hear it, and they're going that fast.
2: Yeah, on a weekend, I'll go out on my balcony. I'm like, oh, there
3: you
2: they
3: can
2: go.
3: See it. Yeah.
0: what a wild weekend. You are a mile a minute.
3: Where's Emma? She's on a balcony
0: She's
3: again.
0: She's watching the blades.
3: Wow, look how fast that goes. Emma, I can't see you, and this is why. The sun is right behind you, and because daylight savings is upon us. Spring
2: has sprung.
3: So we're getting lighter earlier.
2: So good.
3: The sun is moved. And now I can't even look at you.
2: And you know what else is here?
3: What?
2: The magpies. Now that it's spring, consider this your official warning. It's time. It's swoopy season. Councils have started their warnings.
3: Okay.
0: Has anything started on magpiealert.com.au?
2: I think there has.
3: I've looked.
0: Have you?
3: Yep. Because I know we love to look at the Swoopy Boys and see what's happening. And spring has sprung tomorrow on Magpie Attack, which you can log in your attack. Yeah. If you've been attacked, you can go in there, you can log it, and then you can warn other people.
0: Yeah, the best part is the detail people go into. They're like, I was riding my bike, and then I had to exit the bike and run 400 metres, and I dived into a creek.
2: I dropped my eyes out.
3: I dropped my helmet.
0: I've got one ear now.
3: Yes. So magpiealert.com if you've been attacked, do a community service and put your attack on there.
2: Yeah, citizen scientist.
3: 41 Pass Avenue in Thirroul is the only attack so far in the Illawarra. Last seen August 23rd.
0: See the details
3: of
0: this?
3: So that was like a week ago. Swooped three times while walking at around 7:30 a.m. in the morning.
2: Ooh, early
0: bit,
2: bird.
0: That's the bit I love the most. They're like running along and thinking, I'm going to have to log this in a bit. So one, two, three. That's three swoops.
3: It was three. I've dropped my ice cream and now I'm crying.
0: We'll check what's trending next. It's I-98 with Christian and Bella.
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6: Well, your vehicle fire has cleared from Picton Road and travelling between Cataract and Wilton Yaran is looking fairly steady this morning. Southbound delays on Mount Ousley for the M1 heading down towards Mount Ousley Road off New Mount Pleasant Road, and for the M1 in Brownsville, we are starting to slug up here, northbound passing Kanahooka Road. 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In for a sunny day, top 20. I'm Brittany Gorrell. 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

0: and welcome to Feel Good on 98. You are with Christian and Bella for breakfast. Remember, after 7:30, the easiest way to win cash in the Illawarra is right here on 98, and that is Christian and Bella's big bad birthday. Will, it's almost $3,500. Almost $3,500.
1: Huge, as Donald Trump would say.
0: And straight after 7, we've got you sorted for Father's Day. We'll tell you more about it next.
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5: Trending now.
1: Let's talk about Snoop Doggy Dogg. I don't know why he's doing this, but he must be releasing some sort of ice cream range himself.
0: I saw this. I'm right into it too.
1: Now, Snoop Dogg is hiring someone to eat ice cream for $10,000 a month. And anyone around the world can apply. So here in the Illawarra, you can absolutely apply for this and you could be chosen to be flown around the world and get paid $10,000 to try different ice cream
0: flavors. And he posted himself saying, this is legit.
1: It's legit.
0: This is a real job that I'll pay you for. How long would that go for? More than a month?
1: Yeah.
0: You reckon?
1: Do you have to go to every ice cream shop?
0: He didn't put a lot of details. We don't expect him to. It's Snoop.
1: No.
0: But there's not a lot of details on it, right?
1: Do you reckon he was just doing what Snoop does and then he got a bit munchy crunchy and then was eating ice cream and go, you know what'll be great? If someone flew around and tasted all the ice cream flavours to tell me which one's the best.
0: Munchy crunchy. Yeah, he might.
1: Is it called the munchies?
0: It's the munchies.
1: Isn't it called the munchies?
0: Yeah, it's called the munchies.
1: Yeah.
0: Just like they made it fun and cute, munchy crunchy. Probably, yeah, I would say so. Although he did that big thing with, what's the chef that went to jail? What's her name? Martha Stewart.
1: What do they do?
0: They're like best friends. They have cookbooks and all that stuff. So he might actually be into it. I don't know. But I would assume it all started that way, yeah.
1: Okay.
0: Him just sitting around listening to his own music, just puffing around.
1: And just went, I've got an idea. Everyone crowd around. I've got an idea.
0: The Sydney Marathon is trending at the moment. If you've had a look at what's happening online with all the videos of the aftermath of the Sydney Marathon, it's so funny.
1: Well, how cruel is this? You've just run, what's a marathon now? Is it 42Ks? You've just run 42Ks. They give you the medal. Thanks for coming.
0: Yeah.
1: And then the exit, you have to walk down a flight of 30 stairs.
0: It's so many stairs as well. 30. It's not just a little flight. Like, it's a big, big 30.
1: So
0: yeah.
1: Everyone's like side saddling down, holding the rail. Like, just.
0: Oh, my goodness. But Ethiopia's Adisu Gabena, I think I'm saying that right, searched a record-breaking victory in the men's race of the Sydney Marathon, which is a crazy day in 2 hours, 4 minutes and 42 seconds. That's so fast, man.
1: We ran around Wynn Stadium and to do how many? Like,
0: 3Ks.
1: 3Ks, and that took us 16 minutes.
0: Yep. We had one of the guys here, Ethan, who just loves running. He ran in it, and he said he was trying to beat a PB of 3 hours and 15 minutes or something. And he's quick.
1: Yeah.
0: So imagine how fast this 21-year-old Ethiopian runs.
1: That's sprinting.
0: It's insane. Ned Brockman was in it as well.
1: What did he come?
0: Ninth, I think. Was it ninth? Maybe ninth out of all of the Australians. But it's a serious marathon. I think people forget how serious it is. Like, people travel from all over the world. But someone who has made the news is this guy. Have a listen. It was like a video on people becoming friends during the marathon because you're running for so long and next to another person.
1: Hours.
0: And then they caught these two people at the finish line. And have a listen. This was one of them.
6: I'm Rick. I live at Albion Park, just south of Wollongong. My 469th marathon today. I've done 27 marathons this year. I run in honour of my mum died of cancer when I was young. I will run my 43rd Sydney Marathon in 2045. I'll be 80, but I'll be hobbling around. That could be the swan song, but that's what I'm aiming at. You've got to have goals.
0: Big Rick has made national news. He sounds like a really good dude too.
1: Well done.
0: That's a lot of marathons.
1: Rick from Albion Park. Isn't Rick, are you listening? Give us a call. 4226-9898.
0: She legit would like to talk to Rick.
1: Rick from Albion Park. Because there's so many things that happened during the marathon. And I didn't realise it was on, but I kept getting this in my algorithm.
0: Mm.
1: And one of the things was, and I hope this didn't happen to Rick in Albion Park, 1 in 10 runners poop themselves. 1 in 10. 1 in 10.
0: That's 10%. That's
1: and
0: high.
1: Do you know why?
0: That's high. I would have thought it was like one or two people.
1: 1 in 10. And the reason is because your body's trying to cool itself down, so it puts all the oxygen into the vital organs. So it goes brain, legs, and your tummy gets pushed down the bottom. So the oxygen doesn't protect the tummy, and then all these other microbes make it into the tummy, and then you get diarrhea. when you're walking down the hall and it splats on the wall. Diarrhea. Diarrhea.
0: I haven't heard that
1: when
0: since
1: you jump in the Jeep and you feel something creep. Diarrhea. Diarrhea. When you're sitting on the dunny and you feel something funny. Diarrhea.
0: Couldn't help
1: diarrhea. When you're climbing up the tree. And
0: why do you know so many?
1: And it spills down your knee. Diarrhea.
0: Well, you know, someone has stomach problems.
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12: Sunny tops of 20 on the way today. Good morning, I'm Emma Smith with your 7 o'clock news. A woman from Wollongong who went missing during the devastating landslide and floods in Nepal has been found safe and well. Australian consular officials have transported hiker Cara Severino to the embassy in Kathmandu, where she's waiting to organise a flight home. The 26-year-old had been trekking along the Langtang Trail when she became stranded. She's released a statement thanking rescue crews and the Australian government. Wollongong locals have come together over the weekend to discuss concerns about plans to build a number of skyscrapers in the city's CBD. Wrong for the Gong Group claims the buildings, which are between 20 and 38 stories high, will damage residents' quality of life and block views. However, Simon Kirsten from Colliers says building up is more environmentally friendly than spreading out as we accommodate for the growing population.
13: They're saying 160,000 people over 20 years in the region. When you break that down to Wollongong, Wollongong's doing most of the heavy lifting.
12: E-bike riders in Queensland now need to be over 18 and have a valid licence. Those without will have to be supervised. If children are caught doing the wrong thing, parents will be fined $518. Transport Minister Brent Mickleberg says it's all about safety.
14: Our view is that we need to crack down on those who are doing the wrong thing while facilitating a safe use for those who do the right thing. We'll continue to take that approach.
12: Marine scientists tracking great white sharks along the New South Wales coast have uncovered new insights into their hunting behaviour. Cameras attached to dorsal fins showed juvenile sharks spending most of their time scanning for prey along sandy seabeds. Researchers say the data will help inform state shark mitigation strategies as spring beach patrols ramp up in the Illawarra and along the coast. And Tony Mundine is being remembered for his achievements in the boxing ring. The Australian icon has died at the age of 75. After reportedly suffering a heart attack.
3: Moto City Wollongong, the Illawarra's largest motorcycle dealership.
2: I-98 Sport.
12: The Parramatta Eels have put the final nail in the coffin of the Sharks' top four hopes with a 38-18 win at CommBank Stadium. The Warriors have defeated the Knights 46-32 in Auckland, moving back to the top of the ladder ahead of the final round. In NRLW, wins for the Dragons, Broncos and Tigers. And the US Open is underway in New York. Adam Walton, Storm Hunter and Talia Gibson have lost their opening round matches.
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12: Sunny tops of 20 on the way today. Fine and sunny tomorrow, reaching 23. Mostly sunny with temps climbing to 25 on Wednesday. Right now in Barrack Point, it's 5 degrees on I-98.
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0: Okay, straight after 7:30, the easiest way to win cash in the Illawarra is with Christian and Bella's Big Bad Birthday, where all you need is a birthday. That's it. We spin the wheel. If you pull up on your birthday, $3,450 going straight your way.
1: What a way to start the week. You win that. How good. But all thanks to Wollongong Central, we want to hook your dad up for Father's Day, which, reminder, ladies, is this Sunday.
0: Get dad something rad for Father's Day at Wollongong Central, you know?
1: Do it.
0: So we want to hear dad jokes. And being a dad now, I've always liked dad jokes, but I think they're so funny.
1: They're very good.
0: And I have a couple rolling around that I use.
1: Do you? Well, yeah. I can't wait for you to tell me next.
0: Mate, you wait.
1: If you want to win $200 to spend at Wollongong Central, give us a call. Dad's out there, 422-698-98. We want to hear the best worst of your jokes.
0: Yeah, we're bringing back Christian and Bella's Comedy Club, Dad Edition, next. It's on 98.

0: Feel Good on 98 with Christian and Bella for breakfast. 10 past 7 after 7.30. You could be picking up $3,450 with Christian and Bella's big bad birthday wheel. But it is Father's Day this weekend. Remember, the Dragons taking on the Eels as well. It's going to be a big day. Convoy round.
1: Yes, we will be there broadcasting live. So it's going to be a lot of fun. But yes, Father's Day is here. And if you haven't got your presents ordered, then we can hook you up right now.
2: All right, how you all doing? Welcome to Christian and Bella's Sit Down Comedy Club.
3: Yeah, and it's the dad joke edition.
0: Mm-hmm. Rolling it out again, because it does so well every time we do it.
1: Welcome to the comedy club, okay? 422-698-98 is the number to call. We've got $200 to spend at Wollongong Central for Father's Day, and all you need to do is tell us your best dad joke.
0: Get Dad something rad for Father's Day at Wollongong Central, guys. Yep. Do it. I used one the other day. I'm a father, so I do it. My son said, we give him spaghetti a lot, being an Italian family.
1: Sure.
0: And he said, this pasta tastes different.
1: Hang on, start again, because you've already stuffed it up. Your delivery is terrible. This is the comedy club.
0: She's very judgmental.
1: This is the comedy
0: she?
1: Club.
0: Oh, my Come goodness on. Gracious me. Come you on. A comedy critic. Okay. He said to me, this pasta tastes weird. And I said, must be an impasta.
1: Yes.
0: Play it.
1: And that's your dad joke. If you've got one, call us right now. 422-698-98. $200 to spend at Wollongong Central this Father's Day. And you can call up on behalf of your dad if you want to win it for your husband or your dad. Girls, get involved, because watch this delivery. Be way better than Christian's.
0: Oh, here we go. Everything's competition, isn't it?
1: Yeah, I've got to stop that. I've got to grow up. Did you hear about the actor who fell through the floorboards?
0: Do I have to respond?
1: Yeah, just go
0: no. Okay, no.
1: He was just going through a stage. Just going through a stage.
0: It's not bad. It's not bad at all.
1: He's at Cheyenne from Warilla. Good morning, Cheyenne.
4: Good morning, guys. How are we?
1: We're trying to be funny here.
0: Bloody, we're waiting on bated bloody breath to hear your joke, Cheyenne, is what we are.
1: All right. So step on the stage, go through the curtains.
4: Well, my dad,
0: he says,
4: so my dad one day, he says, oh, Cheyenne, he goes, you know how you've got like the marriage ring and engagement ring? I said, yeah, Dad, why? He says, well, you know how you got a third one? And I said, yeah. And he says, well, that's the suffer ring.
1: The what ring?
0: The suffer ring.
4: The suffer ring.
1: Oh, suffering.
0: Cheyenne.
1: That's
0: hilarious.
1: Good, Cheyenne.
0: Hilarious.
1: Well played. Stay there. We go to Paul from Avondale. Good morning, Paulie.
5: Good morning, Bella. How you going, gorgeous?
1: Very well. Handsome.
0: Hola.
1: You've already won. You've already won because you've phoned
0: well,
1: me
0: you
1: up.
0: Well, you called the gorgeous.
5: You're so beautiful. Even more so now.
1: Oh!
5: You want to hear my dad joke?
1: Yes.
0: No, I just want to hear you hit on Bella more.
5: Be quiet, young man. Bella, where do bees go to the toilet?

0: What do you call an American bee?
1: An American bee. What do you call an American bee?
0: A US bee.
2: A US bee.
3: That does suck.
1: You were all right, Rachel. That was horrible.
2: Yeah, no, yeah. You know what I love, Rach? We followed a theme of bees.
1: Yeah.
2: So
0: I love it.
2: January is in Berkeley. Let's see if hers is about a bee. Good morning, January.
4: Hello. Good morning, guys.
2: Is yours bee-based?
4: Adam? No, it's not.
2: Okay,
1: okay,
2: good.
1: All right, good. Okay. That's okay. It could have been, but take the stage, January. This is all yours.
4: What do you call...
2: Everyone panics when they get the spotlight on them. Okay, start from the beginning, okay?
1: Take a deep breath and back up.
2: Let's
1: on the
2: go
1: stage.
2: Again.
4: Okay, what do you call a dinosaur fart?
2: A dinosaur fart.
1: What do you call a dinosaur fart, January?
4: A blast from the past.
1: We just like playing the song for music.
2: That's great. That was great good. Delivery. Good effort there, okay? Let's go to Imogen in Berkeley. Good morning, Imogen.
5: How do you know if a clown farted?
2: Oh, we're straight into it.
1: Straight into it. I love it. How do you know if a clown farted?
5: Something smells funny.
2: Something smells funny. This is good.
1: You know what? We had a bee theme. Now we got a fart theme.
2: This is fantastic.
1: What's next? That's the question. What's next?
2: What is next? We'll go to one more. We'll go to one more. The phones are frigging lighted up. Everyone, the Illawarra have some terrible jokes.
1: Well, there's a lot of bad jokes in the Illawarra, and we do love a bad joke here. We say them all the time.
2: Yeah. Well, that's our show. Let's go to Jamie now from Berkeley. Good morning, Jamie.
6: Hey, how you going?
2: Very well, bud. All right, for Father's Day, for $200 to spend at Wollongong Central, tell us your dad joke.
6: Why was the sand wet?
1: Why was the sand wet, Jamie?
6: Because the seaweed.
2: Oh, that's good. Nice. That is good. Thank you, Jamo. Well
1: there's
2: done.
1: A lot of bees, peas and farts.
2: Yeah, okay.
1: I'm in all of it, though.
2: Do we award a winner or do we just move on?
1: Well, someone has to win, mate.
2: Yeah, I know.
1: You can't just keep this for yourself.
2: No. Like, we'll award them, but... Do we go to Paul? It's Paul.
1: Of course you're going to go to Paul.
2: Paul, congratulations.
1: You said you were good looking.
2: Well done, Paul. You've won $200 to spend at Wollongong Central Father's Day. Get Dad something rad for Father's Day at Wollongong Central. We're going to be doing this every single day this week.
1: We're going to be giving away the stuff, but not giving it away to people who just say Bella's pretty.
2: I mean, chuck it in there. It could work.
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8: I-98 traffic.
7: A little slower now, northbound along the M1 through Dafto, heading up towards the Kanahooka Road on ramp. We do have delays at the off-ramps into Unanderra onto Five Islands Road. A bit of activity coming through West Wollongong, Princess Highway northbound heading up towards Crown Street, and a light patchy run up and down Memorial Drive through Corrimal and Bulambi. Blocked drains can damage your home and pollute Sydney's waterways. Remember, only flush the 3Ps and only put water, detergent and soap down the sink. A message from Sydney Water. In for a sunny day, tops of 20 degrees. I'm Brittany Gorrell. That's the latest on Feel Good I-98.
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0: 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It's Feel Good on 98 with Christian and Bella for breakfast. 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
1: So I went to a 30th on the weekend, everybody. Look at me going backwards in time.
0: Kicking it old school, hanging out with people who were, you were 10 when they were born.
1: Yeah. Mm. Yeah, younger than them.
0: How was that?
1: It was really good. We had a very fun night. And something happened there, though, and I want to see if I'm reading into this too much.
0: Litmus test, if you will.
1: A little litmus test. Yeah. So let me set the scene. Beautiful party. Instead of, you know how we usually get pizza vans and all that sort of stuff, they had a sushi train.
0: Oh, pulled out all the stops.
1: Which was
0: a full sushi train.
1: Full sushi, like it was awesome. It was like this portable sushi train.
0: That is awesome.
1: And it just went around like a proper train and you go up there and you grab your little sushi and away you go and you go back and sit at the table.
0: Gone are the days of just having a couple of balloons and a bottle of bloody Grey Goose at the table. You know what I mean?
1: Or goon bag.
0: Yeah. Tied to the Hill's hoist.
1: Yes.
0: Now you've got to have sushi trains. That's why I don't do birthdays.
1: Well, you don't have to have it, but she just loves sushi and she's turned 30, so she hired a sushi train.
0: There's a lot of ways that can go wrong, isn't it? At a party, having like a sushi train.
1: Why?
0: Well, you know, sometimes like caterers, you can get sick from like, you know, eating at parties, I find. You've got a higher chance because everyone's drinking. Maybe you leave a little bit of sushi on the table. You eat it half an hour later. It's got a bit of salmonella in it now.
1: Oh, God, no. It wasn't like that. That's not an 18th. It was a 30th. No one's like blind drunk just eating leftovers on a table. Well, unless
0: it does happen.
1: I don't know what happened at your party, but anyway. So I went to the sushi train and I was, you know how I'm always prompt, always early. So we were like the first ones at the party, essentially. And I said, oh, my God, it's a sushi train. And you know how I eat at 5 o'clock in the afternoon. Mm-hmm. So I was already starving at six.
0: So dinner time.
1: Dinner time. So I walked over there, got one plate from the sushi train, walked away. Eat it. Beautiful. Lovely. Went back to the sushi train, got another plate because I'm still hungry. And they're only little, right?
0: Oh, is it like?
1: It's like at
0: a normal.
1: Yes, normal size sushi.
0: Different colored plates?
1: Yep.
0: Yep. Okay. We know. Okay. So exactly like a sushi train.
1: Exactly. So I came back a third time and then the person behind who was serving everybody at the sushi train looks at me and then turns to the two others standing beside them and goes, oh, she's back. And I'm like, yeah. No one else is eating it.
0: How quickly did you go back? I think that's where.
1: I went back pretty quick.
0: Yeah. So within like, what, 15?
1: You went back for three plates? Easy. Oh, God, easy. I was got back in three plates in about five minutes.
0: Mm.
1: But why are you saying she's back? I'm like, well, what do you want me to do? Not eat.
0: Was that like a whore's divorce? Was that the hors d'oeuvres?
1: Well, there was pizza as well. Yeah, there's pizza.
0: So you
1: and
0: were
1: pasta
0: filling up on everyone's hors d'oeuvres, hors d'oeuvres.
1: No.
0: I think that might be why they said, oh, she's back.
1: No, I don't know.
0: You were being fat shamed, full blown fat shamed.
1: It felt like that a little bit. I was like, excuse me.
0: Well, look, I've seen you at a buffet breakfast before, and it's like you've been lost in the desert for years.
1: I know.
0: The way that you act around a buffet.
1: Yeah. Yeah.
0: I've seen you fill your pockets with muffins, those little things.
1: That's for lunch later.
0: The little Nutella things. My mum used to do that.
1: Yeah,
0: she'd say that's for lunch.
1: It's for lunch
0: and then
1: later.
0: Sometimes steal some cutlery as well so she could cut it for lunch. And you're exactly the same. And it's very embarrassing.
1: You know what hits differently though?
0: What?
1: When you put sushi in your pockets when you leave a party.
0: Yeah.
1: That doesn't stay the same as a muffin.
0: But you know what? No. Still good. Free. Still if it's free, it tastes better, even if it's got fluff from your pockets on it.
1: Delicious.
0: Yeah.
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10: Sunny tops of 20 on the way today. Good morning, I'm Emma Smith with your 7:30 news. The number of Australians unaccounted for following the devastating natural disaster in Nepal has risen to 42. Australian consular officials have safely located Wollongong local Cara Severino and transported her to the embassy in Kathmandu. 12 Australian response personnel are now on the ground to assist with humanitarian assessments, logistics and communications as the death toll in the region edges closer to 700. Assistant Foreign Affairs Minister Matthew Thistlethwaite says although the death toll is rising rapidly, there is still hope.
11: 6,633 people have been rescued, including 261 foreigners. We haven't given up hope, given that those figures rise every day. Yesterday it was 121. A lot of the telecommunications infrastructure was down, and when these rescue teams actually got into the region, they started finding people, which was fantastic.
10: Molly Mook man Michael Keats is among those still missing. New South Wales is becoming the first state to make motor neurone disease a notifiable condition as part of efforts to find a cure. From tomorrow, doctors in the Illawarra will need to notify health authorities when they make a diagnosis. Health Minister and Kira MP Ryan Park says it's about giving experts access to as much information as possible.
12: Yeah, this is making sure that we know where and who in the community has motor neurone disease, whether there are any environmental factors, whether there's a particular group or area of the state that's impacted more, and that gives researchers and medical practitioners a better understanding of the disease.
10: The state's shark management program will be expanded as we head into spring. 73 drones will operate across 93 beaches in New South Wales, including several in the Illawarra. Agriculture Minister Tara Moriarty says drone operating hours will also be extended.
13: They'll be up from 6:15 to 5 p.m. each day. We've also expanded our shark listening stations, so two more have been installed.
10: The Prime Minister will attend a summit of Pacific nations, despite several other key leaders pulling out. Anthony Albanese will fly out today to attend the Pacific Islands Forum, saying Australia has a duty to help the region thrive. And Australian boxing great Tony Mundine has died at the age of 75. He was the only Australian boxer to fight across four weight divisions for world titles. It's understood he suffered a heart attack.
8: Moto City Wollongong, the Illawarra's largest motorcycle dealership.
9: I-98 Sport.
10: The Cronulla Sharks' top four hopes have been crushed by the Parramatta Eels, going down 38-18 at Combank Stadium. The Eels farewelled their fans and eight departing players with an upset win in their final game at home for the season. And in the EPL, Aston Villa has sold another one of its best players, with Ollie Watkins moving to the Saudi League.
8: The wait is over. The all-new Geely EX2 is here. 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
10: Sunny tops of 20 on the way today. Fine and sunny tomorrow, reaching 23. Mostly sunny with temps climbing to 25 on Wednesday. Right now in Russellvale, it's 13 degrees on I-98.
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14: 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Go down there. Check it out.
15: We love the team down there at TLE, but let's find out who might win this money. Sebastian from Oak Flats, good morning.
16: Good morning.
14: Oh, hey, Sebastian. You're only a young fella. How old are you?
16: Eight.
14: And you could win $3,450. Are you going to share it with Mum?
16: Yeah.
14: We heard Mum in the background say yes. Blink twice if you need help. Can't tell if you blinked.
15: I don't know.
14: Okay, Sebastian. Now, when were you born?
16: I'm on the 8th of June.
15: 8th of June. Okay, where do you want to start? What's your lucky number?
16: Eight.
15: Eight. Okay, so you want to start on eight and we're looking for eight. So here we go, Sebastian. In 3, 2, 1.
16: Spin wheel.
14: So loud it cut out.
15: Yeah.
14: Well done.
15: Good team effort though. Well
14: okay.
15: done.
14: Sebastian from Oak Flats, who is only 8 years old, could be winning.
15: That's insane.
14: The Big Bad Birthday Wheel. And everyone, every adult who's called through in the Illawarra will have a full-blown meltdown if you do win. And I hope you do, Sebastian. We've just pulled up. Sebastian from Oak Flats. $3,450 could be going your way. You've got the drone, which means you're right on, or very, very close.
15: How are you feeling?
16: Good.
15: Good.
14: That's good. That's feeling good. Sebastian from Oak Flats.
16: Yeah.
14: We've landed on the number 10. Oh, you were very close. Very close.
15: Just missed out by two. We were looking for eight. Sorry, Sebastian.
16: That's okay.
15: Have a good day at school. Where are you going?
16: School.
15: Yeah, what school do you go to?
17: St. Joey's.
14: Have a good day, mate. And thanks for calling. Thanks for listening. And that means tomorrow on the Big Bad Birthday Wheel, $3,500 could be going your way.
15: We're going to open up the Book of Finality next. And if that is something you don't know about, that's where we die on a hill.
14: Yeah, it's an argument that we have. We have a lot of arguments, obviously. Yeah. This is what we do. That's what you do with your friends, have disagreements. So we decide to throw something out there. And once it's decided, it's written in the Book of Finality and can no longer be argued. Mm. We thought this is a good way to help our relationship.
15: Yeah. If anything, it's made it worse. Yeah. Like, we haven't won.
14: Well, now we're coming up with arguments to have.
15: Yes. And the next one's a doozy.
14: Stick around. Sign 98 with Christian and Bella for breakfast. Yes, sir.

0: kicking off your working week in the right way on I-98 with a little bit of Whitney. Hey, do you think you know I-98's $30,000 mystery word? Have a listen to this.
1: He got confused.
0: Yeah, he thought it was a... All right, if you think you know the beeped out word, 8 o'clock, you need to be listening because you could win an instant $10,000.
1: But right now we are doing the Book of Finality. It's where we want to die on a hill. And we have discussions and debates, but it's up to you, Illawarra. You have the final say. So I will say something outrageous right now, and you can either back me or you leave me. Which sounds dramatic, but I'm trying to get the emotion.
0: Sound like a soap opera. Okay. Who invited Brooke from Bold and the Beautiful to do the show this morning?
1: I've been with your dad and your cousin and your brother.
0: Wow.
1: Okay. Here is the statement for today.
2: And after today, it shall be settled once and for all that...
1: top sheets are a must.
2: And shall never be debated, discussed or dissected from this day forth for all the days to come.
0: Top sheets are a must.
1: Top sheets are a must.
0: You have to walk that out for us a little bit.
1: Right. So I saw over the weekend there was a video that's gone viral, and the Gen Zs of the world don't use a top sheet. So they're going... fitted sheet, their bodies, doona.
0: Gross.
1: That is so gross.
0: Gross.
1: On so many levels.
0: See, I agree with you wholeheartedly
1: on this.
0: And I think that's yuck, straightening the doona, because no one washes the doona,
1: no
0: right?
1: No one washes the doona. But the people who just use the doona say that they take the doona cover off and they wash that. But I don't know, are you?
0: No, how often are you doing that? That's too much mucking about.
1: Especially when you try and put a doona back into the cover and there's so many corners and things that never straightens up. It's terrible.
0: Okay. I don't understand why anyone. I just thought it was a locked in thing.
1: No.
0: That's like, so you put in that stupid fitted sheet.
1: Yeah.
0: Which is very annoying to put on.
1: So annoying.
0: Why do they make them so tight?
1: I don't know.
0: And then you lift them. One thing's like you're wrestling a crocodile and trying to get that on. But then you put the top sheet. I thought that was a rule like that. Don't they all come in sets?
1: It comes in a set.
0: So what are they doing with their top sheets? Chucking them in the bin?
1: Just leaving them in the linen closet. But give us a call. Because I could be... look, we always think we're the majority here, but watch us be the minority. 422-698-98.
0: I feel like we're the majority on this one. We have to be.
1: Jessica, are you a top sheet girl? You got top sheet?
0: What, do we just leave it? She said subconsciously, I think I don't like a top sheet. Who are you? What is going on? Who's buying this pack of sheets and then taking one out and throwing it in the bin? This is chaos.
1: Yeah, no, this does not make sense. And now I'm freaking out.
0: We've got people calling. Now, if you are throwing out your top sheets...
1: they're not throwing them out. They just put them in the linen closet. But why? Why? When you can
0: easily do... So they've just got a linen closet full of... what are they, pirates? Are you trying to make a sale?
1: Let's go to Kaylee from Oak Flats and let's get a bit of a test here.
0: Just the first one, and then we'll come back and take some more. Yeah. Kaylee, surely you're running a top sheet.
1: Kaylee?
3: Hi.
1: Hi.
0: Are you running a top sheet? Surely you are.
3: Absolutely not. I've never had a top sheet.
1: What?
3: Fitted sheet only.
1: No.
3: And by the way, you can just buy a fitted sheet. They don't all come in sets. You just buy a fitted sheet.
0: Oh, no. Nah. You're a drugger.
1: You're, right,
0: you're off
1: Kaylee.
0: Your head.
1: You
0: That's insane.
1: Right.
3: No,
0: That's
3: and I change my doona cover, like, weekly when I do all the bedding.
1: But
3: so
1: doesn't...
3: I've got, like, heaps of doona covers in my linen cupboard.
1: Yeah.
3: And I've got four kids and I do all of their beds as well. No one's ever had a top sheet.
1: Oh, Kaylee.
0: The kids now.
3: That's a waste of time. You get tangled. Oh,
1: no, it's not a waste of time. It's hygiene, Kaylee.
0: Well, look, actually, now that you've... I'm not taking your side, Kaylee. I want to make that very clear. I think this is insane. But you do get tangled sometimes. If you're kicking your legs around, I get tangled up a
1: kids
0: little
1: do,
0: bit.
1: Kids do. But Kaylee...
3: also, do you guys not change your doona cover? Like, do you just change the top?
1: I just change the top. Yeah, I do.
0: We change the doona cover as well. Well,
1: I don't.
0: My wife's obsessive with the bedding, so she, like, washes everything all the time. Mm. I don't know if that's because of me. But
3: I don't get... how do you think it's hygiene? Why is it hygiene? If you're not changing that doona cover, surely your body's touching that doona cover as well as your top sheet at times, because you get tangled, your legs go out and everything else.
1: I hear your point. But the majority of the top sheet is over your shoulders. Like, I'm a side sleeper, so that's all top sheet and then a little bit of doona.
0: To be honest, Kaylee, you're asking a lot of questions that I hadn't thought about.
1: Yeah, that's
0: very
1: good.
0: And now I'm thinking...
1: But how do you, as a mum of four, get the doona... in the covers. They're so annoying, and you've got to get it right into the corner.
3: I've got a really good technique. I've got a technique.
1: Okay. Okay.
3: But that's for another day, because this could take a while.
0: Well, yeah. I'd never thought of not having one.
1: Okay. Well, Kaylee, that's one to the doona.
0: I think she might have.
1: 422-698-98, 422-698-98. Get involved in this discussion. If you think the top sheets are a must, call us now. If you think doonas only, give us a call. We'll settle this debate next.
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6: Congestion Macquarie Pass on Illawarra Highway with a stop-slow condition due to overnight roadworks here near Mount Murray Road. It's a pretty good trip southbound down Princes Highway from Oak Flats to Berry, a steady 25 minutes. Northbound is on the M1. We're really building now, passing Emerson Road up through Dapto towards the Canahooka Road on-ramp. Census night was Tuesday, the 11th of August. There's still time to complete. 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In for a sunny day at top of 20, I'm Brittany Gorrell. 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
20: They say the holy water's watered down, and this town's lost its faith. Our colors will fade eventually. So if our time is running out, day after day, we'll make the mundane a masterpiece. Oh my, my, oh my, my love. I take one look at you, you're taking me out.

0: 98 with Christian and Bella for breakfast. Bit of Alex Warren, who just performed over the weekend in Sydney to a packed crowd. And after 8 o'clock, we are going to sort you out. $10,000 could be going your way with Christian and Bella with i98's $30,000 mystery word.
1: Right now, though, we're in the middle of a debate for the Book of Finality, and it's not going the way I was planned it to go.
0: Nor me, to be honest. I'm not going to lie. Kaylee got me a little shaky. I was staunch on this, okay. And then she said something, and I was shaking like a leaf.
1: Well, let's find out what we're arguing.
2: And after today, it shall be settled once and for all that
1: top sheets are a must
2: and shall never be debated, discussed or dissected from this day forth for all the days to come.
0: So if you missed this, there was a video that went viral over the weekend about Gen Z's not doing top sheets at all anymore, which to me that blew my mind.
1: Lazy.
0: I just thought it was just I just followed the rules of betting my whole life. Now I feel like I've been tricked.
1: I know. Look at you. You went to Adairs once and you think you know everything about betting.
0: Oh, I thought you could only get them in a set, to be honest. I thought people were just getting top sheets and throwing them in the bin.
1: So we're doing this debate. Top sheets are a must. So far, Duna only is ahead.
0: No, but we count as two, right? Yep. Do we count in
1: well
0: this?
1: Played.
0: I don't know.
1: I'm writing that down.
0: Yeah,
1: we're
0: so it's 2-1.
1: Okay, it's 2-1.
0: Surely it's 2-1 to top sheets.
1: 2-1 to top sheets. So let's go to the phones. If you want to get involved, 422-698-98. Evelyn from Barrie Heights, good morning.
3: Hello, how are you guys?
1: So well. Evelyn, tell us, what are you doing?
3: Oh, definitely sheets and sheets all the way. Finish sheets and sheets.
0: All right.
1: Top sheets.
0: Yeah,
1: top
0: need
1: sheets.
0: That in between the Duna. Otherwise, it's just skin on Duna. But I do get Kaylee's point of getting twisted up in there if you're kicking your legs around. But then don't you just get twisted up in the Duna?
1: I don't think it's as, movable.
0: Yeah, okay.
1: But Joanne from Corrimal joins us. Joanne, it's 3-1 to top sheets. Are you a Duna-only girl or what are you at?
4: Top sheet all the way.
1: Mm-hmm. Yes. Okay, and why? Explain it, because I couldn't think of a good defence because Kaylee had some good
0: points. Kaylee was great. She flogged us, to be honest.
4: Come in a set for a reason.
1: Yeah, but then she said you can only get a fitted sheet.
0: Yeah, but I feel like...
4: But I'd buy an extra Super King sheet so my husband and I don't fight over it. But what about the cool summer mornings and you just want a little sheet over you?
1: Oh, that's true.
0: Joanne.
1: Yes.
0: Joanne.
1: Not a heavy Duna.
0: That's a great argument.
1: Well played, Joanne.
0: That's a very good argument.
1: Well played. Let's go to Peter in Carmen Downs. Morning, Pete.
5: Hi, how are you going?
1: So well. Where are you sitting on this debate? Top sheet or a must?
5: Oh, my God, it shouldn't even be a debate. It's a top sheet.
1: Yes, yes. Okay, I thought we were losing for a second there.
0: Last couple of weeks, Peter, we're not going to lie, we've thrown things out there and thought, oh, we're right here and we've lost.
1: Yeah.
0: So I thought, God, we're losing again. What's happening here? But, okay, top sheets are a must.
1: It's 5-1 now,
0: I think
1: we've got this in the bag. But let's go to Jay in Figtree. Jay?
6: Hello, guys. How are you today?
1: Very well.
6: That's good. Well, I'm glad I got in glad I got on the phone because I'm actually a subject matter expert in this.
1: What? How?
6: So, I don't know if you know, but I'm a nurse.
1: Yes.
6: And I actually teach nursing and I teach a whole unit of competency on beds and bed making.
1: Ah.
0: Okay.
1: Yep. You are an expert.
0: All right.
6: Yeah, there we go. So I want to settle this debate with top sheets all the way.
1: Yeah.
0: It needs to, because,
6: hospital corners as well.
1: That's pushing it, Joe.
0: Hospital corners is pushing it, Joe.
1: It's very tight, but that's true. Okay, we'll put you down. I think we got this in the bag. We'll go to Sean quickly from Albion Park Rail. Hello, Sean.
0: Sean, you there, mate?
7: Hello.
1: Hello, buddy. What are you, a top sheet only, or are you like Dunas only?
7: No, top sheet all the way.
0: Yeah, top sheet.
1: Okay.
0: We're largely top sheet. I just got a message from a mate, Will Grant, who just wrote, you're on crack, Duna only. That's ridiculous.
1: You're on crack, Will. And the Illawarra agree with us. Sean just put another vote in.
0: I love Will, but mate, and he owns a gym. So I feel like you're sweatier than other people.
1: Yeah.
0: Even after you've showered, Will.
1: Is it sweaty Will? Yeah, it's sweaty Will. Cass in Scarborough.
8: Hi, how are you?
1: We're very well. We'll count Will's vote for a Duna only.
0: Yeah, give him one.
1: Where are you?
8: I don't know. I feel like I've lost now, but I'm going fitted sheet only.
1: Oh, and just a Duna.
8: And I've got 5 queen size beds in my house, teenagers.
0: Okay.
8: I do all the beds every single Sunday. I don't think there's anything more satisfying than washing absolutely everything on the bed
9: And yeah.
0: But Kat, see, you've got five queen size beds. So I think are you just skipping the top sheet out of, you know, you couldn't be bothered. It's laziness, isn't it, Cass? Admit
9: the
0: it. Come
9: top sheet,
0: on.
9: No, it's yeah. The top sheet ends up on the floor every single morning from every single bed.
1: Yeah.
9: And it's so I just think there's no point. But also, yeah, I do wash everything because I'm a little OCD, but yeah.
1: Just so putting the doona back into the thing, I just can't do
0: it's
1: it.
0: A lot.
9: But also, the doona debate, we have the doonas where in winter they're super warm, but then in summer they're super cool. So you spend that extra money on that good quality doona you have all round.
0: Cass, someone's doing all right, isn't he?
1: Let's go, Cass.
0: Can afford the fancy doonas.
2: It hath now been settled once and for all. From this day forth and for all the days to come, it shall never be debated, dissected, or discussed. It is final.
0: So what was the count in the end?
1: It is 8-3. Top sheets are a must. They are the winner. Close that book. Well done, Illawarra.
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10: 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I-98's $30,000 mystery word.
1: He got confused.
0: Yeah, he thought it was a...
10: Call 4226-9898 to guess now. 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I-98. RMV Lawyers. Always where you are. I-98 News.
21: Sunny tops of 20 on the way today. Good morning. I'm Emma Smith with your 8 o'clock news. There are fears heavy rain in Nepal will hamper the efforts of rescue teams, with 43 Australians still missing. The family of Wollongong's Cara Severino have released a statement saying the 26-year-old is processing her ordeal after surviving the catastrophic flooding in Nepal. The Keen Haiga had been unaccounted for until she contacted her parents earlier this week. Mollymook man Michael Keats is among those missing. Motor neurone disease will soon be a legally reportable condition in New South Wales. Medical practitioners will need to notify health authorities when they make an MND diagnosis. It's hoped the change will help experts develop a better understanding of the condition and its potential causes. Some of the first GPs able to diagnose and treat ADHD across the Illawarra are already seeing strong demand. The change is part of new state reforms aimed at easing pressure on specialists and making care more affordable and accessible. Dr. Christina Gray from Yonge Street Medical in Wollongong says until now, patients often faced lengthy waits to see a psychiatrist or paediatrician.
3: A lot of them have had to close their books because of the demand. And so that means a long wait time for patients, sometimes 6 months, sometimes longer, or even for some patients, an inability to access the care locally.
21: E-bike riders in Queensland now need to be over 18 and have a valid licence. If children are caught doing the wrong thing, parents will be fined $518. And the shark management program will be expanded as we head into spring with surveillance drones operating longer in the Illawarra.
11: Moto City Wollongong, the Illawarra's largest motorcycle dealership.
10: I-98 Sport.
21: The Parramatta Eels have put the final nail in the coffin of the Sharks' top four hopes with a 38-18 win at Combank Stadium. The Warriors have defeated the Knights 46-32 in Auckland, moving back to the top of the ladder ahead of the final round. In NRLW, wins for the Dragons, Broncos and Tigers, and Aussie surfer Isabella Nichols has advanced to the third round of the Fiji Pro.
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21: Sunny tops of 20 on the way today, fine and sunny tomorrow, reaching 23, mostly sunny with temps climbing to 25 on Wednesday. Right now in Corrimal, it's 15 degrees on I-98.
10: I-98's $30,000 mystery word.
0: I-98's mystery word. Back for another $10,000 that could be going your way. Last week, if you missed it, Morgan from Albion Park picked up $10,000 instantly, bang, like that, picking one word. And that is what stands between you and $10,000 on I-98's $30,000 mystery word.
1: So we've got a new phrase to get into. Have a listen if you haven't heard it.
23: He got confused.
0: Yeah, he thought it was a...
1: Thought it was a what? That beeped out word could get you $10,000, just like Morgan. It's all thanks to Wollongong Golf Club, home of Championship Golf, family-friendly dining and breathtaking views. Let's go to Keely this morning from Albion Park. Hi, Keely.
0: You there, Keely?
24: Hi, yes, I'm here.
1: Hello. Okay, how are you?
24: I'm good, how are you?
1: You sound nervous.
24: No, I'm just losing my voice this morning, that's all.
1: Oh, did you have a big weekend, did you?
24: No, I've got whatever the mystery flu that's going around that's got everyone at the moment.
0: You know what will make you feel better?
24: $10,000.
1: Yes, Keely. Mystery flu, mystery word. It all makes sense.
0: Classic. It all classic makes stuff. Sense. It's hand in glove stuff. So let's find out what your mystery word is. Keely from Albion Park. What is on 98's $30,000 mystery word?
24: Is it toothbrush?
0: Toothbrush.
1: Toothbrush. Oh, yeah. I can see why you might
0: have thought that. Let's hear the phrase again.
23: He got confused.
0: Yeah, he thought it was a... What was a toothbrush?
1: Something in your mouth that shouldn't be there? Leave it.
0: There was a few jokes. I just left it. I'm going to leave it.
1: Okay,
0: Keely. Kids in the car time, so we'll just leave that one.
1: Is toothbrush I-98's $30,000 mystery word?
23: Confused.
0: Yeah, he thought it was a... not toothbrush, Keely, but...
24: Okay, no worries.
0: You still get $50, so that's pretty good.
1: $50, treat yourself, Keely. Treat yourself.
0: It's not $10,000, but it's still good.
1: You might need to use that for some tablets if you're getting sick.
24: Yeah, no worries, thank
0: go
24: you.
0: Go out and get some Codral, bloody soldier on.
1: Soldier on, Keely, you got this.
0: Okay, next, we're going to be talking uninvited guests. So start thinking about your best excuse to get rid of uninvited guests, because I had to run this last week, and I don't think it was believable.
1: Oh no, I've got some examples.
0: Do you?
1: I mean, everyone always rocks up when they're uninvited.
0: To your house?
1: Well, one person does.
0: Yeah, you, father-in-law,
1: Dougie,
0: Dirty Dougie. We love Dirty
1: Shout
0: Doug.
1: Shout out, we love you, Dougie.
0: Yeah, but yeah, something went down, and it wasn't bad. It was just not what I had planned for the afternoon, so I had to put a stop to it, and I don't think I got away with it. But we'll see.
1: Okay.
0: The person could be listening, all right?
1: Oh, jeez. That's risky.
0: It is risky. But you got to risk it for the biscuit, mate. It's coming up next.

0: morning and welcome to i98. You're with Christian and Bella for breakfast. Hey, tomorrow, $3,500 on Christian and Bella's Big Bad Birthday Wheel. So make sure you're listening out. It's the easiest way to win cash in the Illawarra. But speaking of winning, you can win some cash to spend at Charlie's Liquor Barn. 4226-9898 is the number to call. Now, the question we're asking is, what is your excuse to get rid of uninvited guests? Because I had to run this last week and it did not work well.
1: Yep. Like, how extreme did you go? Like, what did you make up to get out of that situation?
0: Mine wasn't that extreme. It was just that I'd stuffed a delivery. So, my son, you've...

0: of other kids, none of which are actually, there's one kid that is his age that he plays with, but everyone else, they're at like 5 years older. And he started to bring him back to our house without telling anyone.
1: Okay.
0: So he'll just see them out the front and walk out, not tell anyone, he's walked out the front door and call out to the kid, come over, have a play. And I got home on Friday and there were six kids in my house and I didn't know what to do. Because I was like, what? And then the one was going through bedrooms.
1: Oh, no.
0: He's just partying, showing him all his footy cards, having a good time. Oh. And my wife was running around trying to control everything. And I thought, this is crazy. And the other thing that I hadn't thought about previous to this was then the parents come up, especially if they're young, the parents will come up and they kind of feel like they have to hang around or like chat and stuff. They don't have to. But I think it's like a manners thing. You know what I mean? They don't want to.
1: Well, they don't want to just, like, their kid has invited themselves to your house.
0: And well, my
1: they're
0: son's
1: probably looking around
0: him.
1: Going, where the hell is my child?
0: But then I have to talk to the parents as well. And it's like they're nice people. There's nothing wrong with the people. But I don't even have time to talk to my best friends most of the time.
1: That's true.
0: And so I'm like, oh, I'm wasting 2 hours the kids were there.
1: Yeah.
0: And so then
1: two hours?
0: Yeah. And we managed to get them out in the front and they were all playing footy and mucking about. And then I saw my wife and she was stuck with the other parents. And I could tell she didn't want, that's not how she wanted to spend her Friday afternoon. No. Nor with me hiding inside. And I was legitimately hiding.
1: Oh, you'd left everyone?
0: Yeah. Yeah. I was like, go play outside, girls. And then I went and hid.
1: Not all heroes wear capes.
0: Sometimes I hide behind a lounge.
1: and cry. And
0: then I went out. I said, oh, I know how to fix this. And I went out the front and I said, hey, Felix, mate. We're running out of time, mate. We've got to get your new shoes. The shoe shop's about to close, I think. It was about 4. I was like, we better go in and get your shoes. And my wife looked at me like I had just saved her from a burning aircraft. She was so happy.
1: So happy.
0: And then all the parents looked at me and were like, oh, okay. Like
1: they got the gist.
0: And so everyone went away. But I thought, I've got to commit. So I got in the car and just drove around the block and then came back. But when I was driving back, I drove past one of the parents. Oh. So I think they all know now that I was just lying. Well they definitely know now if they're listening.
1: So Felix did not get shoes.
0: No.
1: Did he not turn around and go, what are you talking about?
0: No, he said, oh, new shoes. And then we just got in the car. Oh. And then he got upset that we weren't buying new shoes.
1: Of course.
0: So then I had to go out on the Saturday and bought him new shoes. But it was worth it.
1: So you actually got in the car and drove away.
0: Full blown walked to the car.
1: So committed.
0: Got him in, made sure I was saying it loud enough so everyone in the street could hear.
1: Yeah.
0: I was like,
1: Go
0: on, mate. Shoe shop closes soon.
1: Shoe time.
0: Athlete's foot. Woo!
1: Woo!
0: And then drive around the block.
1: Oh. It's okay. People do. You have to do that. Sometimes it gets desperate.
0: I'm 40. You know, like I didn't think I'd be in this position when I'm 40. Lying to people in my street so I can.
1: Mate, you were dressed up as Buzz Lightyear when you're 40.
0: Yeah, that was a weird
1: like,
0: one.
1: So,
0: on Friday, yeah, that
1: I mean,
0: was weird.
1: Things you're doing.
0: But what's your excuse for getting rid of uninvited guests? That's the question on 422-698-98. We'll find out next.
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3: The M1 quite sluggish this morning as per usual. Out of Dapto, northbound pushing up towards the Kanahooga Road on ramp and we slow again coming into Fig Tree towards the avenue. But southbound is down Mount Ousley, clearing well towards the Mount Ousley Road turn off. Bit of a bunch up in North Wollongong for Princess Highway towards Memorial Drive. 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We're in for a sunny day, top of 20. I'm Brittany Gorrell. That's the latest on Feel Good I-90.
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0: Let me down.
1: Oh, I thought it was down.
2: Sure, the mic's off.
1: Made a
2: when you're singing, they're never going to be off at the end of the song, just so you know. It's on 98 with Christian and Bella. Welcome to Monday, kicking off the working week by asking you the question, how do you get rid of uninvited guests? And you look, they're good people, uninvited guests. That's not what we're talking about. We're just, it's not a planned thing. You don't want them around. I got caught out last week. It was a time. I pretended I was going to a shoe shop with my son. And it was very much not believable.
1: Well, it's fine if they pop in and go, but when they hang,
2: this is the thing. When you've got kids, they play, and they play for hours and hours and hours.
1: And then you're
2: like,
1: now
2: I've got six kids at my house, and I don't know why.
1: And the adults you're chatting to and doing all that
2: stuff. There's a lot going on.
1: Yeah, there is.
2: So we want to know, how do you get rid of uninvited guests? And we're going to go to Kymer Heights with Big Mike this morning, who believes he has a good way to get rid of uninvited guests. Hello, Big Mike.
3: Hello, Christian.
1: What is it, Big Mike? What do you do?
3: I just like to cook a good old-fashioned beef Wellington pie, really.
1: Oh.
3: Shout out to Big Paddo.
1: To who?
2: Big Paddo. Aaron Patterson.
1: Oh, wow. Okay. Is it too soon for that stuff? I don't know.
2: Yeah, probably.
1: It's probably too soon.
2: That's why I'm
1: it's too
2: so
1: soon.
2: Hard.
1: It's too soon, Big Mike. Okay, let's move on to my uninvited guest story. So my mum had a neighbour, and we lived on property, so we didn't have a neighbour close to us. But the neighbour that moved in next door was used to living in suburbia.
2: Yeah.
1: So they would, you know how you pop in with neighbours, and it's very good, the neighbourhood. Stay focused. And so I... the neighbour rocked up. So you have to drive up our driveway. We had a 1 kilometre driveway. She drove all the way up the driveway, got to the gate, and the dogs were barking. I said, Mum, I think someone's here. She's like, what? She looks out the window and she goes, oh, God, it's that bloody neighbour.
2: Well, I can because no one comes to your house anymore.
1: No.
2: The drop-in's not a thing anymore. You can't be doing that when you can call people.
1: No. So what Mum did is call the dogs back in, right?
2: Yeah.
1: She didn't say that. She called them back in. And then the neighbour opened the gate to walk up to the house, so invited herself in, and then so Mum just turned to the dog and said, "Sketch, sketch, sketch," and let the dog out.
2: And that was
1: to chase the person. So then she ran out of the gate and obviously left the premises.
2: Well, that's hate to ruin your story, but that's not a way to. That's not an excuse for getting rid of. Yes, that's just getting your dogs to attack them.
1: Yeah, but they were uninvited guests. That's how he got rid of them. Get a dog to sketch.
2: To attack them.
1: Not attack. It just scared a little bit.
2: There's some things going on in the Leon house that we don't want to know about. We'll just
1: leave
2: it
1: there. Just a bit of barking. It wasn't a bite.
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15: Sunny tops of 20 on the way today. Good morning, I'm Emma Smith with your 8:30 news. Wollongong's Cara Severino says she feels blessed to be Australian after being found safe in Nepal following the catastrophic flooding. She was hiking near the border of Nepal and Tibet when a glacier collapsed, triggering a wall of water, mud and rock that devastated the region. Australian officials reached the 26-year-old by four-wheel drive on Saturday at a checkpoint along the trekking route. Cara has been taken to a safe location and has spoken with her family. She says she's indebted to her trekking crew and the Australian government while offering her sympathies to all the flood victims. New South Wales is becoming the first state to make motor neurone disease a notifiable condition as part of efforts to find a cure. From tomorrow, doctors in the Illawarra will need to notify health authorities when they make a diagnosis. Health Minister and Kira MP Ryan Park says it's about giving experts access to as much information as possible.
16: Yeah, this is making sure that we know where and who in the community has motor neurone disease, whether there are any environmental factors, whether there's a particular group or area of the state that's impacted more, and that gives researchers and medical practitioners a better understanding of the disease.
15: The Wrong for the Gong group has come together over the weekend calling for tighter planning measures as high-rise developments pop up across the Wollongong skyline. Some residents are concerned it'll change the city for the worse and start blocking iconic views of Mount Kira and the Illawarra Escarpment. However, Simon Kirsten from Colliers says it's the best option to cater for the 160,000 people expected to call the region home over the next two decades.
17: It's the most environmentally friendly way to recycle or infill development in an established area, rather than bulldozing more farms or going further west.
15: The New South Wales opposition says the state government is dragging its feet on e-bike laws as new rules take effect in Queensland. From today, all e-bike and e-scooter riders in Queensland must be 16 and hold a minimum valid learner licence to use the devices. Parents of children caught riding illegally face hefty fines. And Australian boxing great Tony Mundine is being remembered as a great man following his death at the age of 75.
18: Moto City Wollongong, the Illawarra's largest motorcycle dealership.
14: I-98 Sport.
15: The Cronulla Sharks' top four push is over after an upset 38-18 loss to the Eels in Parramatta. It's their third loss in their past four games and locks in a fifth-place finish with one game left before the finals. And Molly Picklum has bowed out of the Fiji Surf Pro in the second round with a loss to Brissa Hennessy.
18: The wait is over. The all-new Geely EX2 is here. 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
15: Sunny tops of 20 on the way today, fine and sunny tomorrow, reaching 23, mostly sunny with temps climbing to 25 on Wednesday. Right now in Fairy Meadow, it's 16 degrees on I-98.

0: Good morning and welcome to Monday. You're kicking off the week in style with On98. After 9 o'clock, Big Mike is going to be on the station right through to work days. I just said Big Mike, but he's a guy that works here. His name's Mike and he's quite big, but it's not Big Mike who calls us all the time and I confuse myself.
1: That was all unnecessary, but it's the big boss.
0: Look, everything's unnecessary, isn't it, really, when you boil it down?
1: The big boss will be on air next, and we're going to critique him tomorrow on the show.
0: Yeah, we are. We're going to have a big, what we call, air check, which he makes us do all the time. So we're just going to sit there and say, could have done that better, mate.
1: Yeah.
0: What was that?
1: Judge.
0: Judge. And another chance for you to win $30,000, $10,000 instantly in I-98's $30,000 mystery word. So don't go anywhere.
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5: Trending now.
1: Over the weekend, Billie Eilish has made an appearance.
6: I'm the bad guy.
0: Still right, Billie Eilish.
1: She's good. Oh, she's very big with my little sisters. They're 17, 18.
0: Well, the Gen Zetters.
1: They're Gen Zetters.
0: Yeah.
1: They've got all the merch, everything. She officiated her brother Phineas's wedding.
0: Phineas.
1: In Santa Barbara. So there's a helicopter footage of her in the middle and then the bride and the groom on the other side.
0: Phineas has tried his hand at acting recently.
1: Did you know that?
0: Yeah, he was in season 2 of The Beef. And he wrote all the music for it. It's very, very good.
1: He's very talented.
0: Is it Beef or The Beef? It's Beef.
1: What's that on?
0: Netflix. It's awesome.
1: What's it about?
0: If you've seen it, it's super, super good. People who have beef. So it kicks off with, like a fight at the start of the season. Then it's like it unfolds and goes into each individual person's life. It is unreal.
1: Oh, I love when they do that.
0: I would argue it's one of the best shows on TV.
1: Really?
0: And, yeah. And he's in it. You would love it, actually. I'm surprised you haven't watched it because you just love a bit of confrontation.
1: I love it. I love petty fights.
0: Yeah, and that's the first one. It's just a traffic incident, road rage.
1: Yeah,
0: and it unfolds into this massive thing. It's so good. It's really good. But he's in that.
1: Is he good?
0: For very long. Well, he's not bad. He's in it for about 4 seconds.
1: Oh, okay.
0: But he writes all the music. It's all very Billie Eilish type of music because he writes all of her music with her.
1: I mean, how proud would you be to be their parents?
0: Yeah.
1: Like, just
0: and they're homeschooled too.
1: I know.
0: You know, like, what are the chances?
1: Well, that's why they went homeschool, wasn't it? To focus on their music? Maybe? I don't know.
0: You're asking the wrong guy.
1: Okay, sorry.
0: I just wanted to make an underhanded joke about homeschooled kids.
1: No, I got it, but I'm just defending the homeschooled kids.
0: Yeah, and good on them.
1: Yeah.
0: If you want to do, imagine being homeschooled. Just going from your bedroom to the classroom? Or is it the same room? What happens? We worked with a guy who was homeschooled once.
1: Yeah.
0: A strange guy.
1: You know why? There's a lot of people moving into the homeschooling world, and I'm
0: after COVID, it became quite common.
1: And I don't think it's up each to their
0: own. Look at you! You're going to start homeschooling Judge soon.
1: I would have if she didn't enjoy school so much.
0: Crazy. Anyway. Okay, let's talk the Sydney Marathon. Do you reckon anyone had this playing in their ears?
1: What, just on repeat for 42 kilometres?
0: Yeah, just a bit of Evermore. Yeah, 42 Ks.
1: Maybe
0: Ethiopian Adesu Gabena, who won it. I think I'm saying that right. I'm probably not.
1: I'm just going to stop you there. Why is this such a big one? Because it came all over my news feed on Instagram, and I've never looked at marathons,
0: It's a big one worldwide. People travel from everywhere.
1: Really?
0: Yeah. It's a very, very well-renowned one. You know how there's the Boston Marathon, there's like the New York, London.
1: Yeah.
0: The Sydney Marathon is a big one. If you looked at it like in tennis terms, it's a Grand Slam. You know what I mean?
1: Yeah.
0: Yeah.
1: Gotcha.
0: So he came over here. He came second last year. So he learned from his mistakes and smashed the record for the Sydney Marathon by nearly 90 seconds, that's a lot.
1: God, they can run, can't they?
0: He did it in 2 hours, 4 minutes and 42 seconds. 42 Ks.
1: And getting reports with no music, he just raw dogged it.
0: No music, raw dogged it the whole way, did he?
1: Oh, that's insane.
0: Why would you raw dog it when you can have this? Or you could have maybe some Kate Bush when you're going up a hill. You ever run up that hill? You know what I'm saying?
1: Yeah, that's doing a good one. Oh, I love that song. Put that on.
0: Imagine that when you just get... That's helping you up the hill.
1: Yeah, that is.
0: Isn't it?
1: Yeah, that is.
0: Anyway, okay, raw dogged it.
1: But we had a local who was interviewed after the race, and this video has gone absolutely crazy.
0: Oh, it's viral now. So have a listen to this, and if you know this person, go give him a little pat on the back.
7: I'm Rick. I live at Albion Park, just south of Wollongong. My 469th marathon today. I've done 27 marathons this year.
0: 27 this year, 469 all up.
1: What a legend. And he said he's going to run until he's 80.
0: Yeah.
1: Marathon.
0: Good on you, Rick. Slick Rick.
1: Proud of...
0: Yeah. We don't know his time, but I'm sure it was good. Well, if he's done that many, he must be...
1: But he did it, which is great. So good job of... You know, raising the flag for the Illawarra.
0: We were going through some things that happened to your body during your marathon earlier in the show.
1: Yeah, yeah.
0: And you said that your body, because it's in such a state of, like, I assume, panic,
1: it tries to cool it down.
0: Yes. And so it takes, like, all of your energy and puts it into different parts. It would be your lungs, your legs, all that type
1: brain.
0: Of stuff. But you said it takes it away from your stomach.
1: Yeah. And then microorganisms
0: and so
1: that aren't meant to be in your stomach.
0: Listen to this.
1: Go into your stomach, and then 1 in 10 runners poop their pants.
0: 1 in 10?
1: A big poop.
0: You'd be sitting in with 10 people, one of them
1: has
0: dirty pants.
1: Yes, yes.
0: Just pack the lunch, if you will. Now, you know what I mean? Like, yeah.
1: I started singing the diarrhea song. Now, if you're of the age of me and you, 39, 40, this song was rife at primary school.
0: Also, try not to do the clap.
1: Okay,
0: it's infectious.
1: I'll
0: you can't not
1: examples.
0: Go for it. Go.
1: When you're climbing up the tree and it spills down your knee, diarrhea, diarrhea. When you jump in the Jeep and you feel something creep, diarrhea, diarrhea.
0: And we gave you the entire show to come up with one that was just for the marathon.
1: I've got three.
0: Is that what you've been doing this whole? She hasn't been paying attention to anything all show, and I knew she was. Why have you? Okay. Do you need the clap?
1: Yeah, absolutely.
0: Yeah, okay. All right, for all three.
1: Okay. 3, 2, and 1. You run 42Ks and your bowels give way. Diarrhea. Diarrhea. When you run a marathon, it gets trapped in your thong. Diarrhea. Diarrhea.
0: What?
1: When you run a marathon and your bowels are gone. Diarrhea. Diarrhea.
0: Hang on. No.
1: You run 42 Ks and it just splays diarrhea.
0: Sprays would have been better. But
1: oh, sprays is way better.
0: Yeah. That took you 3 hours.
1: Yeah.
0: Now, can I say, two of them were the same. You just switched the words around and
1: yes,
0: I caught you on that one.
1: Yes, I did.
0: Second one that you did, why are you wearing a thong when you're running a marathon?
1: Diarrhea. Diarrhea.
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4: The M1 really starting to fill now northbound through Dapto past Fowler's Road. Runtime just a little over 15 minutes up the motorway getting into West Wollongong. Expect some southbound congestion too down towards the Oak Flats interchange on the Princes Highway. And a stop slow condition is in place through Albion Park, slowing up Tongara Road, particularly eastbound at Church Street due to works. You wouldn't operate a chainsaw blindfolded, so why dig without searching before you dig first? If you don't, you're digging blind. 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Sunshine on the cards for today, a top of 20. 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

0: Good morning and welcome to i98. It's Christian and Bella for breakfast, and we're almost done for the day. And we've got a little surprise coming up after 9 o'clock, which we're pretty excited about.
1: What?
0: Well, the big boss is hitting the tools.
1: Oh.
0: He's filling in for Nath on work days, who is off, and he's actually sitting here right next to us.
1: Oh, hello.
2: Look, it's just good from time to time to remind the people of how it's really done.
1: Oh.
2: You know what I mean? It's all about inspiring the troops. That and no one else was available.
0: Yeah, right. Good, good, good. Well, we've decided we're going to do a quick air check on you tomorrow.
1: Yeah.
0: So if you're not in radio, you don't know what that is.
2: Correct.
0: But after each show, the big boss sits us down and says, "Bells, I told you not to say that. Why are you so bad, Christian?"
2: I was swearing at the radio when you were doing this.
1: Jesus.
2: Think, you two.
1: Yes.
2: Think.
0: Well, hold on. You two. Usually he goes, "Bells, Christian's got to carry the show all the time. I'm sick of this. And he must be tired." Or that.
2: Well. That's quite what happens.
1: Hey, well, let him believe it. Yeah. Let him believe it. We've got to do some footy tipping now, though, because we're at the end of the season, guys. We've only got one more round to go, isn't it?
2: What a depressing round of football that was.
0: Oh, it was horrible. So for those who don't know, Bella obviously goes for the Tigers, so it's always depressing.
1: Mm.
0: I'm a Dragons fan. It's been a very depressing year for us.
2: Mm.
0: And you're a Sharks fan who have just fallen off a cliff.
2: The gummy Sharks at the moment cannot fire a shot. Absolutely useless.
0: They suck, man.
1: Why do they do this every year? They always start off really
0: because they
1: strong.
0: Suck deep
2: I don't know.
0: Down.
2: I don't know. If you have if someone's got the answer, please let them know.
0: Can I just throw it out there?
2: Yeah.
0: Nico Hines.
1: Ooh.
2: Didn't want to say it. All right, Nico seems to be the one that cops it whenever we don't go so well.
1: Yeah, but then when you win, does he get the rewards?
0: No,
2: probably
0: really.
2: Not really, no.
0: No, not particularly.
1: Okay. But a big congratulations to our top tipper, Mel Turner, this week picks up $100. It's r98fm.com.au is where you go for your footy tipping. And we're going to be sharing over $12,000 cash. This time next week, someone's going to be wearing that.
2: It's big stuff.
0: Yeah, it is. And remember, it is convoy round this weekend for Father's Day, and that's the final game of the season for the Dragons up against the Eels, who got a good win over who they be?
2: Don't know. Wasn't watching. Don't know what you're talking about.
0: No. So it's going to be a good game. It's going to be a very, very important one, of course, with funds raised going through the Illawarra Community Foundation. If you jump on the Convoy website now, you can actually get involved with the silent auction that's happening. So you can go out and you do the coin flip, you sign jersey. There's a lot going on. So make sure you get along to that.
2: $6 from every ticket sold as well goes to the Illawarra Community Foundation. So buy your tickets.
1: Yes,
0: get
1: please.
0: Them now.
2: Double header as well.
1: Double header, and we're broadcasting live. I mean, is there anything?
2: What could you want?
0: What's not happening?
2: Am I right?
0: You know, what's not happening? The Sharks aren't winning. That's
2: no,
0: not
2: that's definitely not happening, unfortunately.
0: That's not happening. Okay, so Big Boss is going to take you through the workdays, right?
2: Yeah, anything could happen.
0: Yeah.
2: How do I turn this on, by the way?
0: Oh,
2: what's the first button I need to press?
0: I don't know.
1: It's a big red one.
2: Oh, okay.
0: Press. I should know, but I don't. Well,
1: press that one.
2: You're in safe hands, Illawarra.
1: You're going to be fine.
0: And on 98's $30,000 mystery word returns, Big Boss will give you a shot.
2: That's how I engineered this on purpose, so I can try and give it away this morning.
1: Oh, well played.
2: Yeah.
1: Well played. Now, you're a father, Fajr.
2: Mm-hmm.
0: A Fajr.
1: And we're doing dad jokes in the lead up to Father's Day, which is this Sunday.
2: Mm.
1: And you can win a bit of a shopping spree at Wollongong Central. We do it at 7:10 every morning. If you've got a dad joke on the spot, let's go.
0: Go on.
2: Oh, honestly.
1: You have the biggest dad jokes all the time.
0: Oh,
2: you
0: just
2: go,
0: to get you
2: go.
0: In the mood.
1: Yeah,
0: and
1: go.
0: Then you just think about one.
1: Get
0: okay?
1: the Seinfeld thing ready,
0: right.
1: Everybody.
0: There's two sausages in a pan. Bella's heard this 100
1: he loves
0: times because it's my favourite.
1: He
0: two
1: loves.
0: Sausages in a pan, right?
1: Yeah.
0: Sizzling away.
1: Yeah.
0: One sausage turns to the other and goes, "Oh, it's hot in here." The other sausage turns back and goes, "Oh, my God, a talking sausage."
1: Here we go.
0: Pretty good.
1: Okay.
2: Why should you never write with a broken pencil?
0: Why?
2: It's pointless. Didn't just Google that, guys. Didn't just Google that at all. These are just off the top of my head.
0: That was good. You're a great dad.
1: That is what we're after tomorrow.
2: I'm so amazing at sleeping, I can do it with my eyes closed.
0: Hey! That was very good. Hold on, mate.
1: Do you want me to do one?
0: No. See ya.
1: Okay.
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0: See ya.
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11: I-98 Traffic.
12: Sluggish patches northbound along the M1 from Dapto to Fig Tree as per usual. We do have delays forming southbound down Memorial Drive into Taroji towards Taroji Road, and we're really chock-a-block around North Wollongong for Princes Highway moving towards a Memorial Drive exits. There's ongoing works today through Albion Park, Tongara Road at Church Street. Census night was Tuesday the 11th of August. There's still time to complete. In the census, every answer matters. Authorised by the Australian Bureau of Statistics, Canberra. In for a sunny day, top of 20. I'm Brittany Gorrell. That's the latest on Gilbert I-98.
11: 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I-98 News.
13: Sunny tops of 20 on the way today. Good morning, I'm Emma Smith with your 9 o'clock news. The number of Australians missing in Nepal has risen to 43 as families wait desperately for answers. The death toll from the flood disaster is nearing 800, with Mollymook man Michael Keats among those unaccounted for. Australian engineer Arnold Dix is assisting with rescue efforts for those trapped in tunnels at power sites. He says they're holding out hope some people may have survived.
14: What we're hoping is that we've got people who may still be alive in what remains of the turbine rooms or associated tunnels underneath that.
13: The state's shark management program will be expanded as we head into spring. 73 drones will operate across 93 beaches in New South Wales, including several in the Illawarra. Agriculture Minister Tara Moriarty says drone operating hours will also be extended.
15: They'll be up from 6:15 to 5 p.m. each day. We've also expanded our shark listening stations, so two more have been installed.
13: Family members and friends affected by loss
9: lost due to drug overdoses will gather at Wollongong Lighthouse tonight to remember loved ones and call for change. The local landmark will be lit up purple for International Overdose Awareness Day with a smoking ceremony and speakers from 6pm. It comes as Australia records its highest annual spike in fatal drug overdoses, with more than 2,500 drug-induced deaths during 2023 to 2024. E-bike riders in Queensland now need to be over 18 and have a valid licence. If children are caught doing the wrong thing, parents will be fined $518. And the federal government is reportedly considering an import ban on smart glasses.
16: Moto City Wollongong, the Illawarra's largest motorcycle dealership.
11: I-98 Sport.
9: The Newcastle Knights are relishing the gift of a bye this week before the finals after a costly loss to the Warriors in Auckland. They led 12-0 early before Jacob Saifidi was sent off, forcing them to play a man down for 70 minutes. Coach Justin Holbrook says the bye has come at a good time.
17: I'm really proud of what we had to deal with. There's a lot of chaos out there, a lot of disruption, and we worked hard for the 80 and we need a week off and we got one.
9: And Roger Federer has given an emotional speech while being inducted into the Tennis Hall of Fame.
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9: Sunny tops of 20 on the way today. Fine and sunny tomorrow, reaching 23. Mostly sunny with temps climbing to 25 on Wednesday. Right now in Flinders, it's 16 degrees on I-98.
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2: Hello, Illawarra. Welcome to Monday. It's the Big Bad Boss here with yet another chance for you to win a share in $30,000 with I-98's $30,000 mystery word.
1: He got confused.
0: Yeah, he thought it was a...
2: All we need is that beeped out word. What could it be? Monica's in Ostermere on 4226-9898. Oh, you can do a lot with this cash.
19: I have a bill that just came in, so I need to pay that.
2: Is it being an adult just a drug?
19: I know. It's not as exciting as it used to be.
2: Oh, bills, responsibility, all this kind of stuff. Yuck!
19: I don't want to adult
2: it. I mean, at least on this occasion, someone else is paying this bill for you. One word stands between you and all this cash.
1: He got confused.
0: Yeah, he thought it was a...
2: What is I-98's $30,000 mystery word? Next chance to guess after 10. Plus, I mean, in my humble opinion, the Backstreet Boys' best ever song, Larger Than Life. That's in 6 minutes. It's Feel Good, I-98 with Alex Warren. How did you-

0: The Illawarra's Feel Good, I-98, the home of Christian and Bella, who are heading back to school. And look, they could be coming to yours. Friday did the show live from Barrack Heights Public School. Why do you need them at your school? Well, we bring the brekkie, we bring games, and we bring $1,000.
1: Please bring out the $1,000 check. 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

0: 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So 3D printer is one of those things that is on the yes. cards. 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Thank you so much. What do we say to I-98 Barrack Heights?
1: 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You do that. This iconic Beyoncé song, Crazy in Love, will play in less than 10. And Teddy Swims, Mr. Know-It-All next. 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

0: Sarah in Dapto on 422-698-98. Monday, how's it going so far?
1: What do you reckon?
0: that badge?
1: Just, you know, I blinked and the weekend was gone.
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1: I'm sorry.
0: But, thankfully, two things I can guarantee can turn your Monday around. 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And secondly, it's impossible not to feel good when you're hearing Sabrina Carpenter on i98, right? This is House Tour. Thank you for dinner, baby. I had a really great time.

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0: Good Illawarra, regardless of what you're doing this morning, you could be at home with the kids, stuck behind the desk at work. Thankfully, got just the music to do it. We're talking stuff like Tears for Fears, their iconic tune, Everybody Wants to Rule the World. Hang tight, we'll play this in minutes. And new music from Cat's Eye, this super group that are taking over the world. And I know, Shell, I know you love this song.
1: Play it for me. I've got to hear it. I've got to get it in my life.
0: It's really good, isn't it? It's called Animal. We'll do it in less than 10. And details on how you could win a share in $30,000 next with this.
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3: I-98 Traffic.
4: The M1 Princess Motorway moving well in either direction through Mount Ousley. If you are making your way eastbound down the mountain towards Wollongong, just keep an eye out for the recently changed traffic conditions and the newly opened section of Mount Ousley Road as part of the ongoing roadworks for the interchange project. In Fig Tree, busy conditions also at the intersection of Princess Highway and the Avenue, and also Five Islands Road has some busy traffic in both directions on both approaches to the M1. Get the iconic Rimmel London Scandalised Eyeliner for just $7 at Coles. Shop more Rimmel bestsellers from Lips to Lashes, half price for 1 week only at Coles. The top of 20 and sunny, I'm Jace Flaxman. That's the latest on Feel Good, I-98.
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5: Sunny tops of 20 on the way today. Good morning, I'm Emma Smith with your 10 o'clock news. The number of Australians missing following the Nepal floods has risen to 43 as rescuers race to free hundreds trapped inside hydropower tunnels. Molly McMahon Michael Keats is among those unaccounted for, while Wollongong's Cara Severino is the only missing Aussie who's been found alive so far. Nepal says it's intensifying efforts to free close to 900 people trapped inside tunnels at the power sites. Rescuers have drilled holes, allowing them to abseil and send air to potential survivors. The Australian Air Force will deliver an additional $3 million in aid to Nepal over the coming days. The assistance will include emergency hygiene kits and solar lighting solutions. The new aid brings Australia's total support package for flood survivors to $8 million. The state's health minister says the move to make motor neurone disease a notifiable condition in New South Wales will help researchers find answers. From tomorrow, medical practitioners in the Illawarra will need to notify health authorities of an MND diagnosis. Kira MP Ryan Park says that will help identify any information which may help find a cure.
6: The first jurisdiction in Australia to report cases of people living with motor neurone disease, and we hope this information can better help us understand how we get to a cure and how we provide better treatment for sufferers of this disease.
5: Some of the first GPs able to diagnose and treat ADHD across the Illawarra are already seeing strong demand. The change is part of new state reforms aimed at easing pressure on specialists and making care more affordable and accessible. Dr. Christina Gray from Young Street Medical in Wollongong says until now, patients often faced lengthy waits to see a psychiatrist or paediatrician.
7: A lot of them have had to close their books because of the demand. And so that means a long wait time for patients, sometimes 6 months, sometimes longer, or even for some